0: Ozzy Osbourne, Mr. Crowley on Steve Gorman Rocks. Now, Aleister Crowley pronounced his last name Crowley, but in history, we all say Crowley. It just rolls off the tongue a little bit better. For most people, they heard of the British practitioner of black magic because Jimmy Page was a fan. Ozzy Osbourne was using Mr. Crowley to play up that sort of fake satanic image. He did it for effect. He was having a good time with it. For Jimmy Page, a far more serious pursuit. He read Aleister Crowley's writings. He was very, very interested in the way Aleister Crowley described the ability to live one's life. Do what thou wilt. Basically, whatever you want to do, just do it and lead an honest life. I think Jimmy Page and Ozzy Osbourne both pushed that to its limits time and time again. But hey, they both got some good stories out of it, if nothing else.
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0: It's time for Questionable Wisdom on Steve Gorman Rocks. 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
1: 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Now, Chelsea's birthday was last week, and her new boyfriend did nothing to celebrate it. Not even a slice of cake, Steve. So, the day after her birthday, Chelsea told her boyfriend that birthdays were a big deal for her and that she wants him to be more thoughtful next year. And her boyfriend, he just shrugs it off, said he's not into the birthdays. He's not going to change that for her. Steve, what should she do?
2: Wow. Holy crap. Okay, well, so far so good. Chelsea did the right thing. The guy blew the birthday off, and she went to him. You said it was the day after and said, hey, birthdays are a big deal. Next year, I want you to notice. That's very mature. Like, yeah, if it's up to me, then I'll handle this. I'll let him know. The guy's reaction was to say, I'm not into birthdays, so no. Mm-hmm. He's giving her a 364-day heads up that he's going to still be a jerk. So I think Chelsea has a real easy decision here. A guy who isn't into birthdays is fine, but a guy who doesn't care that you are, why in the world would you spend one more minute with him? He says, I'm not big into birthdays. That's just a short step from, I'm not big on driving people to the emergency room when they fall down the stairs. It's just terrible. You gotta move on.
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6: Heart disease is still the leading cause of death here in the United States and around the world. But what if there was something you could do earlier in life to reduce the odds of becoming a statistic? Well, here in the United States, tens of millions of adults already take a statin to lower their cholesterol. But new guidance put out by the American College of Cardiology and the American Heart Association now emphasize that treating high cholesterol sooner could significantly reduce a person's lifetime risk of heart attack or stroke. How early are we talking? In your 30s, believe it or not. Of course, you need to talk to your doctor about whether statins are right for you, but you should know that the evidence is really starting to stack up that shows the earlier you get a jump on reducing lifelong exposure to plaque-causing lipids and lipoproteins, the better the odds are going to be for you. Make sure you get your cholesterol checked. That's the first step. I'm Dr. Sanjay Gupta, helping you live a better life.
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1: 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Bigfoot. I saw him here in Michigan. Oh, by the way, it's Gonzo from Saginaw, Michigan.
0: Thanks for the info, Gonzo. 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
11: A better life with Dr. Sanjay Gupta.
12: If you're caring for an aging parent, you may feel quite often that you're alone in what you're doing. But you're not, not by a long shot. According to a new report by the Pew Research Center, 10% of U.S. adults are caring for a parent over age 65. Millions more are caring for a spouse or partner 65 or older. Beyond the sheer numbers, this report, perhaps unsurprisingly, found a major difference in caregiver well-being between men and women. One psychologist we spoke to suggested thinking 5 years in the future and imagining where you are right now. Will you be glad you took something on, or regretful that you didn't? You also need to cut yourself some slack, he said, especially women. Don't try to shoulder all of the burden by yourself. You might need to ask for help before you burn out. You'll be so glad you did. I'm Dr. Sanjay Gupta, helping you live a better life.
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0: A woman in Sweden thought it would be a great idea to get her kids' names tattooed on her arm.
1: Okay.
0: So she did. The only problem is the tattoo artist misspelled her son Kevin's name.
1: Oh, no.
0: And turned it into Kelvin. So how would you go about fixing that if it were to happen to you?
1: Get it removed.
0: Right. You would think. She went a different way. She had her son's name legally changed to Kelvin.
1: No.
0: I don't know how old the kid was, but the process to correct the tattoo is painful and expensive. Apparently cheaper just to change the kid's name to match the tattoo.
1: What are we doing?
0: Hey, you got to admit it's creative.
1: Nova and Kelvin.
0: Tattoos are permanent, man. Kids' names can be changed.
2: I can't believe that. Mom changes son's name after mistake and new tattoo.
0: You got to admit, it's a creative way to handle that.
1: I don't know if it's creative. I think it's stupid.
0: When you dive in, do you see how old the kid was? Because if it's like, you know, 3 months old, then I get it. But if the kid's 3 years old, changing his name is going to be confusing for a lot of people.
1: Five-year-old.
0: Oh, the kid was 5 years old?
1: Yes.
0: Oh, sorry, kid. We're changing your name. You see this tattoo?
1: You're now Kelvin. But she probably wanted to change it. And she told, because how are you going to make that mistake? They print it out. They stick it on your arm. Then they tattoo over it. She wanted to change Kevin's name to Kelvin.
0: And dad probably was against it. So she got a tattoo. Oh, I have to now. It's tattooed on me.
1: She said, for me, the text is upside down, so it's in the right direction when I'm standing. So when I took a picture of it, that's when my cousin realized what it says. You did not sit there. No. I mean, because look at how obvious this L is. You're going to clear that?
0: Oh, yeah. That is on purpose. Either she said, throw an L in there, I know I'm wanting to change his name anyway, or the tattoo artist said, hoo, hoo, hoo.
1: Yeah, you've got to...
0: It doesn't look accidental at all.
1: No!
0: Unless the tattoo artist misheard and thought the name was
1: Kelvin. But what I'm saying is they don't just tattoo you.
0: Right, they have a stencil 9 times out of 10.
1: Right.
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9: Heart disease is still the leading cause of death here in the United States and around the world. But what if there was something you could do earlier in life to reduce the odds of becoming a statistic? Well, here in the United States, tens of millions of adults already take a statin to lower their cholesterol. But new guidance put out by the American College of Cardiology and the American Heart Association now emphasize that treating high cholesterol sooner could significantly reduce a person's lifetime risk of heart attack or stroke. How early are we talking? In your 30s, believe it or not. Of course, you need to talk to your doctor about whether statins are right for you, but you should know that the evidence is really starting to stack up that shows the earlier you get a jump on reducing lifelong exposure to plaque-causing lipids and lipoproteins, the better the odds are going to be for you. Make sure you get your cholesterol checked. That's the first step. I'm Dr. Sanjay Gupta, helping you live a better life.
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0: Susan Young is anything but young. She's 108 years old. She's a great grandmother. She is still driving and just renewed her driver's license through 2033. Might not sound like good news for some of us on the roads, but here she is talking about her birthday.
1: I'm over 100. 108. They renewed my driver's license until 2033. When I get up in the morning, I get down on the floor and I have an exercise routine. I think I've been doing it for the last 20 years.
0: I'm not sure a 108-year-old woman on the road is the best plan.
2: Man, yeah.
0: Like, just,
1: I don't know. I'm over 100.
2: I need to hear the old lady talk about the for real turkeys.
0: They're all too real. Let's see if I can get that real quick. Here it is.
3: It happened, and it was very real.
2: Now, if you had the turkeys chasing that 108-year-old woman, then that's something to talk about.
0: I just don't know that 108, she needed to be driving at 108. My mom was, she quit driving a couple of years ago, and she's in her early 80s, and it was 10 years too late.
2: My in-laws drive, and they're 84, but they'd beat you in a race.
0: Right.
2: I mean, they're still kicking hard.
0: I have a neighbor who is, you know how they'll get that, I don't want to say hunchback, but where their head, you know, it's kind of down and their shoulders are back.
2: Mm-hmm.
0: And this poor fellow's still driving. And he's like, his head would be higher than the steering wheel, but he the way he's been over, he's looking through the steering wheel at the road. And he ain't winning no races.
2: No. Well, it happened yesterday. I was on Poplar, and there was an older man in the lane in front of me and next to my right, and he was going swerving. And I was like, oh, this dude's wasted in the middle of the day. And I get up next to him. I'm like, whoa, he is old.
0: Mm-hmm.
2: So then he was getting over to the turning lane. He had his signal on, and then he got out of it. He did not know what he was doing. So I was about to stop, get out of my car, and ask him if he was okay. And then I was like, and then what? He says, yeah, I'm fine. And I'll be like, you're just old? Like, what am I going to say?
0: Right.
2: You're too old to drive? There was something wrong.
0: Right. Have you ever gotten road ragey behind somebody going slow, and then when you pass them, you realize they're like 100, and you're like, oh, I feel bad now.
2: No, I never feel bad.
0: I do sometimes when I get all, hurry up, I got to get away. I get in my, oh, you're 900. Ooh,
2: yeah, maybe you shouldn't be driving.
0: My bad.
2: Not my bad.
0: Well.
2: You want me to rear-end you? Speed it up, Pops.
0: Well, you know what they say about old drivers, right?
3: It happened, and it was very real.
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5: All right, the big traffic story now is going to be around a wreck that has the right two lanes blocked. Just a big line of just stop traffic around this and approaching Austin Peay Highway. We're talking 40 eastbound. Seeing a little more movement, but still very slow around the one that was stopped with the two right lanes blocked, 240 eastbound at Poplar. Still trying to clear that one. And looks like cleared the one 385 eastbound at Kirby Parkway from earlier. I'm Hollywood Hendricks with your total traffic.
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11: Did you know that almost half the vegetables and more than three quarters of the fruit that we eat in this country come from just one state, California? Yeah, it's true. And according to a new report by the Environmental Working Group, a health advocacy organization, a lot of this produce is tainted with PFAS, which are sometimes referred to as forever chemicals. Why? Well, the EPA says pesticides keep America's food supply safe, abundant, and affordable. And of course, these chemicals are used in every state, not just California. Now, if you are worried, though, about how much you're consuming, the best thing to do is to buy organic produce, if and when you can. Organic or not, you should rinse all fruits and vegetables under running water. Don't use any soap. And as one epidemiologist told us, use a brush on sturdier items like carrots, potatoes, and cucumbers. I'm Dr. Sanjay Gupta, helping you live a better life.
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1: That's where Never Give Up comes from. I wasn't Brock. 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I wasn't Dwayne. 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
1: Danny, I know you're always into a spelling bee.
2: I am.
1: The Scripps spelling bee has been won this year. A 14-year-old named Shrey Parikh from San Bernardino, California. Would you like to know what word he won on?
2: What word?
1: Bromocriptine. Yeah, I couldn't spell that.
2: I don't even know what you said. Bromo?
1: Bromocriptine. It is a, quote, polypeptide alkaloid that is a derivative of ergot, and mimics the activity of dopamine.
2: Well, good.
1: Never heard of it. But that's what he won. Well, there was a website, unscrambler.com, and they looked at internet data to see which words were the hardest for Americans to spell. Bougie came in at number one.
2: Yeah, because nobody is. They all think they are. Bougie. I don't know. B-O-U-G-I-E?
1: Nailed it.
2: Because I'm bougie.
1: You just nailed it. You're the bougiest of the bougies.
2: That's so funny. Well, congratulations to Josh Verma from Farmington Elementary, who went on to Washington, D.C. to be a part of the 2026 Scripps National Spelling Bee.
1: And you know, I hate he didn't win, but he represented well.
2: Yeah, third straight year.
1: That website also looked into which words were the hardest for certain states to spell. Tennessee's hardest word is through.
2: Which, T-H-R-O-U-G-H?
1: That's the one.
2: Okay.
1: And then I got to looking. Let's see, what was it? Colorado's was color.
2: C-O-L-O-R. Did they put a U in there?
1: No U.
2: Who puts a U in there?
1: The British, I guess. I'm looking for Mississippi's. Oh, Mississippi's is business.
2: Because they ain't got no business being here. B-U-S-I-N-E-S-S.
1: There you go. One of my favorites is Minnesota's ukulele.
2: Why are we spelling that?
1: Why are we spelling
2: it? Just play it.
1: Just play it. Don't worry about spelling it.
2: U-K-E-L... Wait, Yuka. U-K-U-L-E-L-E?
1: That's it right there. Hey, you're a spelling master.
2: Well, why do you think they ask me to do the spelling bee every year at the fifth graders?
1: The words I have the most trouble with, two words: restaurant, which I've about gotten down thanks to the restaurant report card, and necessary.
2: Ooh, I don't know if I can do necessary.
1: Necessary is a tough one.
2: N-E-C-E-S-S-A-R-Y. Necessary.
1: I do not have the correct answer written down in front of me, so I cannot tell you if you're right or wrong.
2: Can you don't know what they're doing.

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1: Is it messy? I think it's pretty cut and dry.
0: And Country Corey.
2: I got a picture of you yesterday of a Frank Sinatra CD. You take a lot of pictures.
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2: So Italian Fest was over the weekend.
1: Uh-huh.
2: It wrapped up on Saturday with Heartless and Twin Soul. It was a great time. And the weather held off just right on Saturday. It really mm-hmm. worked out. And, of course, I was up there to MC the awards. And
1: okay, so they asked you to come back after you single-handedly, did I say that right?
2: Yes.
1: Ruined it last year.
2: I did. Okay. According to some of the festival goers, I ruined it last year. Well, I got on stage this year, and everybody was nervous.
1: Why?
2: I don't know. But they seemed like they didn't 100% trust me. And then I got on stage.
1: To read?
2: And I got on stage and proved them right. I'm going to give you the piece of paper I was handed.
1: Oh, my God. You ruined it again?
2: I'm going to give you the piece of paper I was handed. And I want you to read this piece of paper and tell me if you would have made the same mistake that I made.
1: Okay.
2: That is the actual first winners of categories of the Italian Fest.
1: Just the Grape Stomper winners?
2: Mm-hmm.
1: Second place, Pasta Pigs.
2: Okay.
1: First place, two Italians, lots of rednecks.
2: Okay. Read the next one.
1: Wine race winners. Second place, Fox Ridge Pizza with a time of 2 minutes 18 seconds.
2: Mm-hmm.
1: And first place is Pasta Pigs with a time of 2 minutes and 16 seconds. Cornhole winners. Second place, two Italian loco rednecks. And first, Luigi and Pasigallas.
2: Okay, you did, apparently did not make the same mistake I did.
1: Well, I see what they did here. But I read it. I just read what they wrote.
2: Right. And I got down to the bottom one and read
1: it backwards.
2: I read it backwards and read first place as second place and second place as first place. And
1: well,
2: I thought for a second they were going to drag me off the stage and run me over with a car.
1: Well, who wrote that?
2: I do not know.
1: Okay, so everybody can follow this. This piece of notebook paper he was handed. The first one is listed 1-2. So second place was listed second with a 2 next to it, and first had a 1.
2: But the second place is on top. It's listed in the order they wanted it read.
1: Oh, well, then I did it all wrong. I did second place Pasta Pigs, first place them.
2: Oh, yeah, you did it backwards. Because the first two are listed in the order, second place, first place, second place, first place.
1: Well, who wrote this?
2: And then the third one is first place, second place. And I looked at it and thought, I've got to remember that the third one is different. I thought about it, knew I was I was running the risk.
1: But the third one is different, but you're telling me that's not first and second? That's first place with the one next to it?
2: Yeah, you're right. And then the second they had, I'm thinking backwards.
1: Okay.
2: Yeah.
1: So it says 1-2.
2: Right.
1: And then the next one says 1-2.
2: And then the next one says 2-1.
1: Says 2-1. But it does say 2-1. And I mean, I get why you did it, but it does say 2-1.
2: I know. It's on me, totally. It is totally on me, because I should be able to know what numbers and words mean. You know what I mean?
1: Well, whoever did this did it backwards from the other two. So I'm going to give 50% of the blame to them, 50% of the blame to you.
2: But so I have 2 years in a row. Ruined Italian Fest.
1: You think they'll ask you back next year?
2: Honestly, I'll be surprised. If they invite me next year. And look, maybe third time's a charm. Maybe they'll feel sorry for me and be like, Corey's going to get it right one of these days.
1: They feel bad for you.
2: Hopefully they do at this point. They're going to have to make it completely idiot-proof.
1: And I guess buddy of mine, Colin, is on the... Anything Italian contest, two Italians, lots of rednecks. Because they won anything Italian contest. I saw the trophy yesterday over mm-hmm. at Forest Hill Grill.
2: Nice. Well, congratulations to all the winners out at the Italian Fest. I went by to see Norm, the Southern Hogger that's also on Pasquale's. He had already left for the day, so I missed him. So, Norm, shout out to you and your team. You guys did a great job.
1: In other words, he's a responsible cook.
2: Yeah.
1: Pasta famiglia.
2: Famiglia?
1: Famiglia. Yeah. They look like they did really good.
2: They did great.
1: I see them in first place, best happy hour drink, wine contest, best booth, second place, powder room contest? What's that? Is that where you get all the blow?
2: That's that's decorating the porta john. They got a porta potty.
1: They've got something for everything.
2: Oh,
1: out
2: they
1: there,
2: do.
1: Don't they?
2: It is so much fun out there.
1: So what happened when you announced it?
2: I realized immediately my mistake, and and then tried to fix it and stumble all over the place, and it was ugly. I was so embarrassed.
1: Well, you are in every picture on Facebook.
2: So, well, there we go.
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4: 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A woman in the hospital after a late-night shooting in Parkway Village. 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Plus, Shelby County Clerk Wanda Halbert has filed a new legal challenge after losing the Democratic race for criminal court clerk. 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
5: From the Mitch Wright Plumbing, Heating, and Air Traffic Desk.
6: Got some police activity by the airport. Winchester Road completely shut down east and westbound. No estimated clearing time with this. Going to be hanging out here for a while. Interstate's in solid shape as we start things off. A little bit of volume on the surface streets. Looks like Lamar Avenue east and westbound starting to jam in, getting you to and from the interstate. Live at the traffic center, I'm Andrew Seco.
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15: For the 9th year in a row, Finland has been named the happiest country in the world. That's according to the World Happiness Report put out every year by the Wellbeing Research Center at the University of Oxford in the UK. Two other Nordic nations, Iceland and Denmark, came in at numbers 2 and 3. Now, having spent quite a bit of time in these countries over my 2.5 decades as a journalist, I can tell you that this is not at all that surprising. There's an entirely different way of thinking in these countries. We before me, you might say. In other words, the mentality is less adversarial and much more, we're all in this together. One other interesting thing that came up was that no matter where someone lived, the more time they spent on social media, the less happy they were. Want to smile? It's simple. Put your phone away for a bit. I'm Dr. Sanjay Gupta, helping you live a better life.
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4: Here's your forecast from News Channel 3. Skies clearing this morning and under mostly sunny skies. A delightful day ahead. Low and mid-80s with northeasterly winds keeping the humidity down. Clear skies, low 60s tonight. I'm News Channel 3 weather expert Todd Demers.
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3: This is where we call somebody up at random.
1: And see if we can keep them on the phone for 10 ridiculous survey questions.
2: Remember, Danny's a fly on the wall. They can't hear her at all. Make the fly noise.
1: Testing. Testing. Can you hear me?
2: Good morning, sir. My name is Corey. Hi. I'm with the United States Census Bureau. We're doing nationwide consumer surveys this year, and I'm calling to ask you to participate in a quick 10-question anonymous survey.
22: First off, my pronouns are she and her, but I'm okay. Thank you so much. I'm a little skeptical of scams. Thanks. Bye.
2: I apologize for the mistake. I assure you this is not a scam. This is an official call from the USSB.
22: Is that a ship?
2: The United States Census Bureau. I don't ask for any personal information at all.
22: Okay, is this part of my civic duty?
2: Sure.
22: Okay, yeah.
2: Okay, 10 very short questions. Thank you so much. Do you use smart home technology?
22: Yes.
2: Yes, okay, great. And have you bought tires in the last 6 months?
22: Yes.
2: Okay, great. And when was the last time you saw a casket commercial?
22: A casket commercial? Mm-hmm. Oh, gosh. I don't think I've ever seen a casket commercial.
2: Okay. And do you consider a quesadilla cut into three parts as two tacos and one sandwich?
22: I'm sorry, what?
2: A quesadilla cut into thirds. Do you see that as two tacos and one sandwich?
22: Yes.
2: Yes. Okay, great. Hmm. And is it fair to say that coffee is liquid motivation?
22: Yes.
2: Okay. What is your favorite breakfast soup?
22: Cereal?
2: Okay, great. And would you agree boogers are a child's first Play-Doh?
22: Oh, my gosh. I just got nauseous. Can we pass on that one?
2: These
22: are very unusual questions.
2: And how many innocent bugs does your windshield murder each day?
22: Oh, gosh, a lot.
2: A lot, yeah. Are you pro or antibiotics?
22: I am pro.
2: Okay. And one more question, sir. How lucky are you that roaches aren't poisonous?
22: Ma'am. Well, that's an odd question, too. I don't know. Can I pass?
2: Sure, you can absolutely pass. All right, well, that completes our survey. We certainly appreciate your time, sir. You've helped make America a better place.
22: Okay, it's ma'am, but I guess if you're into the pronoun thing...
1: I thought she was into the pronouns thing, but at the end, I think she may not have been into the pronouns thing at all. She was just confused and tried to help you.
16: Got an idea for a senseless survey question?
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6: Police activity leaving things tough. Winchester Road shut down east and westbound, getting you by the airport. No estimated clearing time. Maybe hanging out here for a long while. Got a road work spot in the right lane. Keenstead Road heading eastbound at Y Station Road. Everything else, just a little bit of scattered volume. Live at the traffic center, I'm at Ursico.
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16: You ever wake up in the middle of the night or maybe first thing in the morning and notice drool on your pillow? Unless you're sleeping next to someone who hasn't already seen all your good, bad, and ugly, it's probably not that big a deal and not anything to worry about unless it's something that just started happening recently. When people drool at night, it's often because of a stuffy nose, acid reflux, or being a mouth breather. People who sleep on their stomach or side are more likely to drool than someone who sleeps on their back. But in some cases, drooling at night can be a warning sign of something more serious, like dental issues, sleep apnea, or even early symptoms of Parkinson's disease. If you're at all concerned about this, the best place to start is with an ENT doctor, an ears, nose, and throat doctor. They can recommend a sleep study to possibly get some answers. I'm Dr. Sanjay Gupta, helping you live a better life.
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18: Here's your forecast from News Channel 3. Skies clearing this morning and under mostly sunny skies. A delightful day ahead. Low and mid-80s with northeasterly winds keeping the humidity down. Clear skies, low 60s tonight. I'm News Channel 3 weather expert Todd Demers.
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1: We got three headlines. Two are fake. One is real. You give us the real headline and you've got Morning Wood.
2: Would plans be in place for a mile-long floating city with 80,000 people?
1: Would Apple release a new standard keyboard with the letters in alphabetical order?
2: Or would Miley Cyrus, Dua Lipa, Iggy Azalea, and Sabrina Carpenter announce their new power quartet girl group named Click? Good morning. Who is this?
3: Play from Jonesboro.
2: What?
3: It's Natalie from Jonesboro.
2: Natalie, you said it so fast. Wow, you're like a speed talker.
3: I'm so excited.
2: Awful early for this kind of excitement, Natalie.
3: Oh, sorry, guys.
1: No, you're good.
2: Which headline are you going with, Natalie?
3: What was the first one again?
2: Would plans be in place for a mile-long floating city with 80,000 people?
1: I'd say go with that one if I was a betting woman. You're correct, Natalie.
3: Yes.
2: That is it. Nicely done, girl.
3: Awesome.
2: You want a pat on the back that must be self-administered, and you got Morning Wood.
3: Hey, I'll take it.
2: So it's a company called Freedom Cruise Line. Freedom Cruise Line International, my bad.
1: Okay.
2: They've got a concept for a floating city that would carry 80,000 people around the world on a vessel nearly a mile long. The Freedom ship would be 800 feet wide, 30 decks high, and displace 2.3 million gross tons, making today's largest cruise ships look like little old bitty John boats. It would house 50,000 permanent residents, 10,000 cruisers, and 20,000 crew. High-rise hotels, a 15,000-seat sports stadium, a research hospital, schools all the way through college, an aquarium, museums, a water park, a casino, and 15 miles of walkways.
1: It's ridiculous.
2: The ship would circle the globe every 2 years, staying in international waters and ferrying passengers to shore by smaller vessels. The concept was first proposed in the 1990s. It's been revived many times but never got off the ground. Well, the current CEO says he has a 12-person leadership team in place, and he is insisting demand exists. But it's going to cost $12 billion in startup funds. So that's a challenge.
1: $12 billion. I don't understand the whole concept. I understand, okay, I want to leave the country for 2 years. So I'm going to put my kid in a school for 2 years.
2: Mm-hmm. Well, it says it's going to have 50,000 permanent residents that are going to live there indefinitely and 10,000 people that are on and off.
1: Yeah, I don't know.
2: I wouldn't care.
1: Who's playing in the sports arena?
2: Right. That was one of my first questions. Are they going to ship on like the Dallas Cowboys and the New Orleans Saints for a game? Or are they going to try to bring the World Cup to this bad boy?
1: And why do we need a research hospital?
2: What are we researching?
1: I could understand this working if the 20,000 crew happen to be the residents. I mean, what are they going to do? I understand this whole concept when you're retired.
2: Right. I'm with you on that. But how do you live? Like, how you got to pay for it ahead of time? Or are you going to join the 20,000 crew and live and work and all of that there?
1: Yeah, I don't think the 50,000 permanent residents, it's not the 20,000 crew.
2: Right. It sounds like the 50,000 permanent residents ain't got a job, thus retired.
1: Yeah, so why do you need a school?
2: If everybody's old.
1: Right. And how many times can you go to the same aquarium?
2: Maybe they change it up. Maybe, depending on what part of the world in, they get a dip net and just dip up fish.
1: Dip up fish?
2: Right there.
1: Perfect. There's a mermaid in this one.

0: I just wanted to tell you guys how much I love that y'all are live and local.
1: Well, thank you very much.
0: This is Stephanie from Memphis. 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
1: In honor of Taco Tuesday, let's get magically whisked away to a magical land called Florida. Dude with no shirt on and a kilt busted up in Taco Bell the other day. He got all mad about something. I'm assuming there was some taco incident.
2: He was in line, and it was kind of crowded, and he was arguing with another person.
1: Ah.
2: And as he's going out the door, you hear somebody else say, they're doing the best they can. So I'm assuming like he was complaining about how long the line was.
1: Okay, or how long it was taking, something like that. Well, somebody called him a meth head. He claimed to be an electrician and threatened to turn the power off. We then went outside. There was a loud pop, and all the lights went out in the Taco Bell. Here's what happened.
3: I'm a electrician. I'm going there and shut this down. I got it on tape.
2: And it just goes black.
1: And it just went dark.
2: And completely silent, which was even funnier.
1: Have you ever noticed when the power goes out, that's the first thing that happens? It's there's dead silence.
2: Yes. You don't realize how loud the world is.
1: I know.
2: But if a guy walks into Taco Bell with random tattoos on his, like, you know, they're just displaced. They don't look like real good ones.
1: Right.
2: His shirt's off and he's wearing a kilt.
1: A kilt.
2: I wouldn't mess with him.
1: No. I'm just going to leave him alone.
2: Yeah. Do your thing over there. I might think you're a meth head, but I'm not going to call you one.
1: Right. I'm going to try my best not to speak to you.
2: Because he did. He said, you think I'm a meth head? I'm an electrician. And then that's the night that the lights went out at Taco Bell.
1: The night the lights went out at Taco Bell. So they're eating tacos in the dark there now. So there's that.
2: Don't be calling people meth heads to their face.
1: Especially if they're an electrician, it can end badly.

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1: There were two gigantic trades in the NFL yesterday, Danny. First, the Cleveland Browns and Los Angeles Rams. The blockbuster trade is what you could call this. The last year's Defensive Player of the Year, Myles Garrett, traded from the Browns to the Rams, making the Rams pretty much instant favorites to win the Super Bowl next year.
2: Okay.
1: Because they already had a really good defense, but now they got Myles Garrett. It's going to be ugly. And the other one, the Philadelphia Eagles sent A.J. Brown to the New England Patriots, where he will reunite with the head coach there that was the head coach of the Titans, whose name I immediately thought of and then lost. Mike Vrabel. Thank you. So that was going to be that's a big one too. Patriots went to the Super Bowl last year, got a little tougher schedule this year, but with the addition of A.J. Brown, they can still be in the running. So big stuff happening there. If you're a Patriots fan or a Rams fan, you're very excited today.
2: I'm so thrown off. I didn't know we were talking about NFL this early.
1: The trades are, when they happen.
2: They can happen whenever. Keep up with that.
1: People get excited about it when they happen. I'll tell you what I'm excited about, and that is triple points at Lenny's. You get a triple rewards points today only. The new Lenny's app is pretty awesome, and you're going to have the chance to earn free food faster than ever before. And there's rumors about a secret menu only on the app. That's just what I'm hearing from people when they talk about Lenny's. They're saying something about a secret menu.
2: All right, so Tuesdays in June are loyal, and Lenny's has the triple points today only.
1: Mm-hmm.
2: Okay, so that's just Tuesdays. But I got to say, I went yesterday. That first thing that pops up on that app, that chili cheese hot dog.
1: Oh, did it?
2: A chili dog, yeah.
1: Comes right up on the app, huh? Did you get one?
2: I didn't. I know. I was like, I need to go ahead and try this.
1: But did you get the $5 sub of the week?
2: I got everybody sandwiches from the house.
1: Oh, nice.
2: From meatball to turkey to chicken Philly.
1: Just taking orders, huh?
2: Oh, I did. That's awesome. I came home and I was like the super mom of the day yesterday.
1: That's awesome.
2: I was like, let's kick off the week with a good lunch. And there's something about their bread that...
1: Oh, it's so soft.
2: Yes.
1: Oh, it's so soft.
2: It makes the sandwich.
1: 100%.
2: There's like these little ridges on the bottom. I don't know how they cook. And I was really into my sandwich yesterday.
1: I can tell.
2: I know, about made out with it. I was real excited about my... There was something about the heat and getting a turkey sandwich Lenny's way. It was like refreshing.
1: Right.
2: And delicious. And I may have gotten thing two, a bigger size meatball sub than everybody else. And she was like, why? And I was like, because I couldn't make up my mind of which one I wanted. So I need to have half of yours.
1: Nice. You go to Lenny's.com for locations, but today only. 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
12: A better life with Dr. Sanjay Gupta.
13: Eating a healthy diet is not only good for you physically, it can also keep your brain sharp as you age. According to a new study out of China, people who most closely followed the MIND diet slowed aging in key structures inside their brains by more than 2 years. The MIND diet is a combination of the Mediterranean diet, which we talk a lot about, and the DASH diet, which stands for Dietary Approaches to Stop Hypertension. All three of these diets are similar, but the MIND diet puts more of an emphasis on berries, beans, leafy green vegetables, fish, poultry, whole grains, olive oil, and nuts. You're not going to eat foods with a lot of saturated fat. We're talking cheese, butter, red meat, or anything fried. You really don't have to eat like this 100% of the time. That's the key. Just do the best that you can. I'm Dr. Sanjay Gupta, helping you live a better life.
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1: Did anybody else have just a terrible day yesterday?
2: Yeah, that's why I said we need to break on through to the other side. So we tried to be very encouraging in June 1st, and everybody was like, can you believe it's June 1st already? Blah, blah, blah, blah. We even played a inspirational, motivational speech for you. And then I wish we could cuss sometimes on the radio. My day just went to hell.
1: I mean, in a handbasket.
2: It was not a good day.
1: I don't know why either.
2: So 901-203-9898, did anybody else have a oddly weird, bad day yesterday? My credit card was hacked again.
1: How amazing how that keeps happening.
2: Everybody has a job. We all go to work. It doesn't matter if it's radio at the bank or an electrician. You've worked on something for a long time, and then it just doesn't work, no matter what it is.
1: No matter how would you try, you just cannot seem to get it over the hump.
2: That was me yesterday.
1: And then you found out your card got hacked again.
2: Yes. I called Corey and said I may have a nervous breakdown.
1: And right about the time you called, I was knee-deep in, hey, the washer and dryer are broken. And it may be the plugs. It may be the outlets in the wall. I have no idea.
2: I just felt like it was going to be a first on a Monday. A lot's going on. Summer is starting. So, apparently, June 1st is known to be National Have a Bad Day.
1: No.
2: Yes.
1: You are kidding me. No. I called it the new Friday the 13th.
2: That is what it is. We will celebrate every June 1st now differently. But we are not the only ones. Historically, June 1st has seen its share of bad days.
1: Wow.
2: Especially for weather professionals, it's the meteorologist's nemesis.
1: And yesterday was a weird day weather-wise.
2: Uh-huh. We sat out at the softball fields last night just going, is it going to cancel? Is it not?
1: Is it going to hit us? Is it not? I mean, like, with this time yesterday, the city of Memphis was under a severe thunderstorm watch. Well, about 3 o'clock, they removed the city of Memphis and Shelby County from that thunderstorm watch.
2: Laura on our Rick's Powder Coating text line said, yesterday was a horrible day for me and extremely busy.
1: It sounds about right.
2: I it's so weird when you say, you know, something's in the water, and then to go Google it and say, oh, no, it's historically a bad day. Who knew?
1: For it to turn out to be National Have a Bad Day Day.
2: Only we would figure this out.
1: Right. So, anybody have a worse day
2: than Laura or us? Patricia in Bartlett says, check your breakers. Those may have tripped.
1: I worked with the breakers 100 times yesterday.
2: Oh, yeah, you did, because your other son was like, what's going on?
1: Right, he's on the computer trying to do work, and I'm all flipping breakers, and he's all, I'm just trying to work, that's all. So I caused him to have a bad day. 901-203-9898, tell us about your bad day yesterday.
2: Someone else on our Rick's Powder Coating text line?
1: Cody said I woke up with the worst back pain yesterday.
2: Oh, so, Cody, I get it. Every day over here.
1: Yeah, so yesterday, June 1st is the new Friday the 13th.
2: It is.

0: Can you believe yesterday was June 1st?
1: I had no idea. It was such a bad day, and it's gone down in history as a notoriously bad day, and it's National Bad Day Day, June 1st. Who knew? I had a bad day. Corey had a bad day. And it looks like a lot more of you had a bad day, according to our Rick's Powder Coating text line.
0: June 1st is the new Friday the 13th.
1: Coming to get you.
0: 901-203-9898. Good morning. Oh, what's wrong with me?
2: Hey, talk about having a bad day.
0: Yeah.
2: This is Tracy, the vending lady.
0: Uh-huh.
2: We have a water line in our shop so that we can work on coffee machines.
0: Right.
2: Yeah, it sprung a leak over the weekend. And I actually came up here on Sunday to check on my animals and discovered it. And it had flooded most of my front office, all of my bathroom, the warehouse, and the table with all the tools sitting on it. So when we came in yesterday, we had to finish cleaning up.
0: Wow.
2: There was water everywhere.
0: That's awful.
1: June 1st can suck a big one.
0: Amen.
2: Take care.
0: Well, thanks, Tracy.
2: Yep.
1: 8904 said, yesterday was literally the worst day I've had in a long time. Alarm woke up from a nightmare to start the day. Mm. It felt like I was being baked in the oven in the shop. Had to spend half the day fixing a problem from last week. And our boss is halfway across America, so he PayPal'd our checks. And because I didn't confirm my identity, it's not going to hit my bank account that currently has 8 cents in it till 8 o'clock tonight. I will tell you, I forgot about the carpenter. I left this morning, and this is a no-no in Germantown. There's a window unit hanging out my front window.
0: Oh, no.
1: Yeah, our air conditioner, it ain't keeping up.
0: I hear you. Mine went out on Saturday.
1: Oh.
0: My house has literally been falling apart since Friday.
1: So add that to the June 1st list.
0: I think I'm going to move.
1: Oh my God, 9759 woke up in a tent with a kid throwing up while camping. That'll start off a good June 1st.
0: Especially with as hot as it is yesterday. Oh, it's disgusting. B-Man Robert, yeah, my morning started out. I sell honey. I go to the store where I sell it. It's $30 short. That started off my morning. Then the storm last night in Olive Branch, the hail tore up my garden and my flowers. So yesterday wasn't a real great day.
1: Brianna, she can't believe it either because she said, I had an awful day too. What? I actually thought I wouldn't mind if lightning struck me when I was getting groceries because at this point a hospital stay would be a vacation.
0: Yeah, I'm sister, with you. Said it. And Brianna's garage door broke on Friday, too. Let's see. Yesterday was sucky. Truck drivers at work were being crybabies. Come to find out my daughter's competitive soccer team didn't have enough players, so I had to reach out to another team. The kids didn't have their rooms cleaned by the time I got home like I told them, and the chicken wasn't thawed out in time for dinner, so I had to figure out something else. I mean, it just piles up on June 1st.
1: It does. I can't believe Terry said that she woke up, someone saying it's Friday, bitches, but then realized it was just a replay and it was really Monday.
0: Ooh.
1: Ooh.
0: Sorry about that. That one's on me.
1: Yeah, that's Corey's fault.
0: Senseless survey coming up next. We'll call somebody up at random and try to keep them on the phone for 10 ridiculous survey questions.
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4: From the Mitch Wright Plumbing, Heating, and Air Traffic Desk.
6: In a crash still active, Austin Peay Highway heading westbound just outside Raleigh. We're seeing brake lights either direction out of Oak Haven. We have a crash Shelby Drive east and westbound at Chulahoma Road. Seeing a little bit of volume, Midtown 240 hitting southbound from 40 westbound. Everything else working well. Live at the traffic center, I'm at Rico.
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14: A better life with Dr. Sanjay Gupta.
15: Slowly but surely, AI is seeping its way into every corner of our lives. One area perhaps I didn't expect is diet advice. A new study out of Turkey found that chatbots are recommending to teen boys and girls that they restrict their daily calories to dangerously low levels and eat a balance of nutrients that are kind of out of whack. Remember, teenagers are growing, one pediatrician told us. If they aren't getting enough nutrition, it can really stunt their growth on a number of levels. And in extreme cases, it can lead to significant health consequences. Large language models, LLMs, they are designed to agree with you. So if you're looking to lose weight, they're going to push you pretty hard in that direction. They also sometimes don't know how to tell the difference between good information and bad information. And you know who does? Your doctor. I'm Dr. Sanjay Gupta, helping you live a better life.
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19: Here's your forecast from News Channel 3. Skies clearing this morning and under mostly sunny skies. A delightful day ahead. Low and mid-80s with northeasterly winds keeping the humidity down. Clear skies, low 60s tonight. I'm News Channel 3 weather expert Todd Demers.
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0: This is where we call somebody up at random.
1: And see if we can keep them on the phone for 10 ridiculous survey questions.
0: Remember, Danny's a fly on the wall. They can't hear her at all. Make the fly noise.
1: Testing. Testing. Can you hear me?
0: Good morning, sir. My name is Corey. Hi. I'm with the United States Senseless Bureau. We're doing nationwide consumer surveys this year, and I'm calling to ask you to participate in a quick 10-question anonymous survey.
9: First off, my pronouns are she and her, but I'm okay. Thank you so much. I'm a little skeptical of scams.
0: I apologize for the mistake. I assure you this is not a scam. This is an official call from the USSB.
9: Is that a ship?
0: The United States Census Bureau. I don't ask for any personal information at all.
9: Okay, is this part of my civic duty?
0: Sure.
9: Okay, yeah.
0: Okay, 10 very short questions. Thank you so much. Do you use smart home technology?
9: Yes.
0: Yes, okay, great. And have you bought tires in the last 6 months? Okay, great. And when was the last time you saw a casket commercial?
9: A casket commercial? Mm-hmm. Oh, gosh. I don't think I've ever seen a casket commercial.
0: Okay. And do you consider a quesadilla cut into three parts as two tacos and one sandwich?
9: I'm sorry, what?
0: A quesadilla cut into thirds. Do you see that as two tacos and one sandwich?
9: Yes.
0: Okay, great. Hmm. And is it fair to say that coffee is liquid motivation?
9: Yes.
0: Okay. What is your favorite breakfast soup?
9: Cereal?
0: Okay, great. And would you agree boogers are a child's first Play-Doh?
9: Oh, my gosh. I just got nauseous. Can we pass on that one?
0: These are
9: very unusual questions.
0: And how many innocent bugs does your windshield murder each day?
9: Oh, gosh. A lot.
0: A lot? Yeah. Are you pro or antibiotics?
9: I am pro.
0: Okay. And one more question, sir. How lucky are you that roaches aren't poisonous?
9: Ma'am. Well, that's an odd question, too. I don't know. Can I pass?
0: Sure, you can absolutely pass. All right, well, that completes our survey. We certainly appreciate your time, sir. You've helped make America a better place.
9: Okay, it's ma'am, but I guess if you're into the pronoun thing...
1: I thought she was into the pronouns thing, but at the end, I think she may not have been into the pronouns thing at all. She was just confused and tried to help you.
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1: you call.
0: We're there.
2: And instead of Dad laying in the casket, it was a rando. Just some stranger.
3: Oh, my God.
2: They had no idea who that person was. Here is the man's son, Jose, talking about what's happening with the funeral home.
4: When we opened the coffin, we found another man. And they were trying, like for hours, trying to convince us that he was our father. They say that they found, like in the same week, another person with a similar name. We don't know where's our father is at right now. They say that they cremated him, but we are not sure.
2: Oh, wow.
3: That's devastating.
2: It really is.
3: I think it happens more than we know.
2: I heard a story. You might be able to clear up where this came from, where they would just cremate a bunch of people and put random ashes in urns and say, here's your...
3: I think it happens all the time.
2: I mean, here's your loved one.
3: How are you going to know?
2: I mean, exactly. How do you know?
3: You don't. You don't know. And if you put a group of people in there at once, it's a lot cheaper.
2: Yeah.
3: Now, I had the option with that with my dog, but I paid for just my dog. But I could have a cat in there, in that urn. I have no idea.
2: None whatsoever. In the instance of cremation, I wouldn't question it. You know, if I got an urn with ashes, I'd be like, all right, here he is. This is old Pop.
3: Well, yeah, you have to believe it.
2: Yeah, I mean, I wouldn't even, how do I know for sure? Because that just drive you crazy. You know what I mean? But opening the casket and there's a completely different person in there is a whole other ballgame.
3: How does that happen? I mean, how busy are you?
2: I mean, we're in the wrong business, Danny.
3: Well, I know. Everybody's dying. The funeral business, I don't know. That's gone. It has gone, you know, a little to the wayside because people don't have funerals like they used to, and a lot more get cremated than they used to.
2: Mm-hmm. But wow, I can't imagine that. Ooh, and can you imagine if I beat you in trivia? Kept you from going to Our Lady Peace 30th anniversary show.
3: It could happen.
2: That's what's gonna happen in 3 minutes.

0: Jordy's mom says he's smart. Want to prove her wrong? It's time to play Can't Beat Corey.
1: All right, kids. Today we are playing for a pair of tickets to see Our Lady Peace at Gold Strike Casino. Corey's going to leave the studio. I'm going to ask you five trivia questions. He'll come back in the studio, get the same five. If you answer more correctly, you're headed to Gold Strike. If you don't, you can't beat Corey.
2: 901-203-9898. Let's not have a dirty bird today. We don't need to be cheating. If you can't beat me fair and square, just take the L.
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6: And a crash still active, Austin Peay Highway heading westbound just outside Raleigh. We're seeing brake lights either direction out of Oak Haven. We have a crash Shelby Drive east and westbound at Chulahoma Road. Seeing a little bit of volume, Midtown 240 hitting southbound from 40 westbound. Everything else working well. Live at the Traffic Center, I'm at Rusico.
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15: If you're caring for an aging parent, you may feel quite often that you're alone in what you're doing. But you're not, not by a long shot. According to a new report by the Pew Research Center, 10% of U.S. adults are caring for a parent over age 65. Millions more are caring for a spouse or partner 65 or older. Beyond the sheer numbers, this report, perhaps unsurprisingly, found a major difference in caregiver well-being between men and women. One psychologist we spoke to suggested thinking 5 years in the future and imagining where you are right now. Will you be glad you took something on, or regretful that you didn't? You also need to cut yourself some slack, he said, especially women. Don't try to shoulder all of the burden by yourself. You might need to ask for help before you burn out. You'll be so glad you did. I'm Dr. Sanjay Gupta, helping you live a better life.
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12: Here's your forecast from News Channel 3. Skies clearing this morning and under mostly sunny skies. A delightful day ahead. Low and mid-80s with northeasterly winds keeping the humidity down. Clear skies, low 60s tonight. I'm News Channel 3 weather expert Todd Demers.
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0: Corey's mom says he's smart. Want to prove her wrong? It's time to play Can't Beat Corey.
1: Good morning. Who's this?
2: Hayden.
3: All right, Hayden, we are playing for tickets to see Our Lady Peace at Gold Strike Casino. Corey is going to prance his little butt out of here. I'm going to ask you five trivia questions. He'll come back in with a little prance, and I'll ask him the same five questions. If you answer more correctly, you're headed to the show. If you don't, then you can't beat Corey.
2: All right.
4: I'm a sprite.
3: Oh, my God. He's like...
4: going out of the room.
3: Oh, Lord. He was just on his tippy toes. I can't even explain it. Hayden, question number one. Letters that aren't vowels are called what?
2: Consonants.
3: A group of dolphins is called what?
2: Family.
3: Abraham Lincoln was not only a great president, but also a champion athlete in what sport?
2: Baseball?
3: What is the name of the theme park the Griswolds are traveling to in National Lampoon's Vacation?
2: Wally World?
3: Final question. The lyric, Josie's on a vacation far away, is from what outfield song?
2: Hockey mushrooms.
3: All right.
2: I don't remember.
3: Okay, let me get Corey.
5: Come on, Corey.
3: Now he's running. There's no prance in that.
4: Prancing now. Serious business.
3: Hayden got 2 out of 5.
1: Nice.
2: Oh, God.
3: Corey, question number one. Letters that aren't vowels are called what?
1: Consonants.
3: Correct. A group of dolphins is called what?
1: A gang.
3: It's a pod.
1: Oh, okay. I did not know that.
3: Abraham Lincoln was not only a great president, but also a champion athlete in what sport?
1: Running, track and field.
3: Wrestling.
1: Ah, okay.
3: What is the name of the theme park the Griswolds are traveling to in National Lampoon's Vacation?
1: Wally World.
3: All right, it's tied up.
1: Don't know nothing about Abraham Lincoln, know everything about Wally World.
3: It is 2-2. For the win, the lyric, Josie's on a vacation far away, is from what outfield song?
2: Same.
1: I'm going to kick myself when I hear the name of this because I am blank as I can be. I'm going to go with The Stand. I don't know.
3: All right, you two. Ready? I don't want to lose your love tonight. It's your love.
1: Okay.
3: 2-2.
1: Ooh. Not a loss. I'll take it. Say it for me, my man.
2: My name's Hayden, and I can't beat Corey.

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2: It's huge.
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2: Yeah, and then you have like line dancing, bourbon tasting. It's carnival games. You've got roller coasters.
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1: 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You could text it as you're on your way to work out today. 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
2: You know, we talked about having a bad day yesterday. 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
2: Let's get magically whisked away to the Shelby County Clerk's Office and go to Wonderland. Wanda Halbert's back in the news.
1: This lady.
2: This time it's got nothing to do with tags.
1: I'm speechless. You are in the most entitled dream. How is this possible?
2: So Wanda Halbert was looking to change offices from the circuit, whatever the Shelby County Clerk's office, to now she was running for criminal court clerk. She got beat by Joe Towns Jr. by 126 votes, which is by voter turnout a landslide.
1: Right. It doesn't sound like many votes, but here in Memphis, where no one votes, it was a huge.
2: Yeah.
3: Welcome to Memphis.
2: It was a big one.
1: And could you imagine her as Shelby County criminal court clerk? Oh. She'd have to clerk herself.
2: Right. So she has now filed a lawsuit where she will act as her own attorney, challenging those results. She wants a recount. She wants those results to be rechecked. And she's doing it kind of a weird way. Requests for primaries normally go through local and state parties conducting the primary, with the party then requesting a recount from the election commission. Mm-hmm. She went straight to lawsuit.
1: Because she's Wanda Halbert and she can do whatever the hell she wants.
2: Lawsuits in nonpartisan races requesting a recount normally go through chancery court and require the candidate seeking the recount to prevent evidence of specific vote irregularities that are enough to affect the outcome of said race. There, as to my knowledge, has been no evidence presented to anybody. All we've got is a lawsuit.
1: Because she doesn't know what to do now. Like most people in government. Locally and nationally.
2: Right, and everywhere in between.
1: What is she going to do for a job? She has no idea.
2: That's a great question.
1: So she needs to get back in there somehow.
2: So she wants to be the Shelby County criminal court clerk, and she is suing for a recount, I guess, because like Danny said, she's got to have a job.
1: Wanda Halbert is the gift that keeps on giving.
2: I mean, if you need content for a radio show, there's no better place to be than...
3: Welcome to Memphis.
1: It just never stops, does it? It's like our new Janice Fully Love.
2: Right.
1: Thank you, Wanda. You've made our job easy.
2: So we are going to keep an eye on this, and as soon as the evidence is presented, we will share it with you just to keep you up to date.
1: Go away. Wanda, go away.
2: Just go on to the house.

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1: A high school principal in Florida has been placed on administrative leave after she allegedly quoted the song Trap Queen by Fetty Wap in the school's yearbook. The principal claims she never said the quote. The line of the song is, "Everybody hating, we just call them fans, though." And apparently that was extremely controversial. And here is Principal Katie O'Connell talking about it.
2: I did not put that quote in the yearbook, nor did I approve that quote to be in the yearbook.
3: We live in the age of social media where this stuff can kind of go viral and get crazy real fast. Some of the people who were screaming about this, saying the loudest, don't even have children in the school.
2: There were certain parents that went straight to the district or straight to the news or straight to Facebook. None of them even called me.
1: Wow.
4: That's true, because I told you just last week, my friend put in there Carly Peter Eater, and it got in there. And somebody from the yearbook staff put that in instead of Carly Peterson. Carly Peter Eater.
1: Oh, wow.
4: So anybody who's on the yearbook staff could totally change that.
1: Because they could just slip it in there. Is that quote really that offensive, though?
4: Not at all. I think it's just who it came from.
1: Yeah. I mean, I guess so. But I still don't see. It seems like they're getting all bent out of shape over nothing.
4: Everybody hating, we just call them fans, though. That is nothing wrong with that.
1: I mean, nothing at all.
4: Except for the English is completely incorrect.
1: Grammar's bad, but yeah. Sure. But, you know, it's popular music. So, I get it. She didn't approve it. She didn't put it in there. Somebody else did. But still, I'd be like, what are y'all freaking out about?
4: I think you should go back to the first person who put it on social media. That's the person who did it. Because I bet no one noticed it.
1: Uh-huh. Nobody noticed it, but we got to get that attention.
4: Uh-huh. So look what our principal did. No, no, she didn't.
1: Mom, look. And then Mom said, "Rawr."
4: All I got to say is that I pulled out my sixth grade yearbook yesterday, and I sent you a picture of one of the signatures, I guess. And somebody wrote in my yearbook, "Milli Vanilli rules."
1: Yeah, really do.
4: Man, I really was a fan. See, I got proof.
1: You loved Milli Vanilli, boy.
4: I did, and everybody knew it.
1: Were you I'm the first person to sign your crack?
4: I did that a few times.
1: I did that, too.
4: There's always RHTS, Raise Hell This Summer.
1: Oh, yeah. For some reason, we were very interested in the summer that was coming up.
4: Oh, yeah. Now, let me tell you, if you want to watch some good television, you got about an hour and a half. I did yesterday. It's the Eddie Murphy AIF award show. Mm-hmm. So he got the Lifetime Achievement Awards. And it was great because the 80s were great and funny. So it goes through all of his different parts of his life and career. And, you know, you just go back exactly to Mr. Robertson's Neighborhood, mm-hmm. and Gumby.
1: Oh.
4: All the way up to Daddy Daycare. But...
1: Wow, through Raw and Delirious and Beverly Hills Cop and all of it, huh?
4: Yeah, you got Judge Reinhold speaks, Dave Chappelle speaks.
1: Oh, wow.
4: Kevin Hart speaks. It's great. And they talk about Trading Places, but he talks about his yearbook. And so since he was in like sixth grade, Eddie Murphy would sign yearbooks. Eddie Murphy, I'm going to be a famous comedian. Now you have proof that you knew me. Isn't that crazy?
1: What?
4: Yeah.
1: That's fantastic. So if Eddie Murphy signed your yearbook, you're like, look at this.
4: I knew him.
1: Mm-hmm. That's awesome.
4: Yep.
1: Coming up here in a little bit, we'll talk with the radio voice of the Memphis Grizzlies, Eric Hasseltine. He's going to ring it up, put three on the board as the NBA Finals are getting ready to start. And this crazy draft year for the Memphis Grizzlies, it's confusing, and he'll break it down. Our sweet deal of the week is to Slim Chickens. 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
5: 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A woman in the hospital after a late-night shooting in Parkway Village. 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Plus, Shelby County Clerk Wanda Halbert has filed a new legal challenge after losing the Democratic race for criminal court clerk. 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
6: From the Mitch Wright Plumbing, Heating, and Air Traffic Desk.
7: And the crash is cleared. Elvis Presley Boulevard heading southbound at Raines Road. Looking for new trouble getting through downtown. Midtown 240 heading northbound. A bit of a crowd right before Lamar Avenue. We're still active south of the airport. Shelby Drive eastbound at Chulahoma Road. Everything else working well. Live at the Traffic Center, I'm Andrew Seco.
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15: You ever wake up in the middle of the night or maybe first thing in the morning and notice drool on your pillow? Unless you're sleeping next to someone who hasn't already seen all your good, bad, and ugly, it's probably not that big a deal and not anything to worry about unless it's something that just started happening recently. When people drool at night, it's often because of a stuffy nose, acid reflux, or being a mouth breather. People who sleep on their stomach or side are more likely to drool than someone who sleeps on their back. But in some cases, drooling at night can be a warning sign of something more serious, like dental issues, sleep apnea, or even early symptoms of Parkinson's disease. If you're at all concerned about this, the best place to start is with an ENT doctor, an ears, nose, and throat doctor. They can recommend a sleep study to possibly get some answers. I'm Dr. Sanjay Gupta, helping you live a better life.
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5: Here's your forecast from News Channel 3. Skies clearing this morning and under mostly sunny skies. A delightful day ahead. Low and mid-80s with northeasterly winds keeping the humidity down. Clear skies, low 60s tonight. I'm News Channel 3 weather expert Todd Demers.
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1: 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Make the fly noise.
4: Testing. Testing. Can you hear me?
1: Good morning, sir. My name is Corey.
22: Hi.
1: I'm with the United States Senseless Bureau. We're doing nationwide consumer surveys this year, and I'm calling to ask you to participate in a quick 10-question anonymous survey.
22: First off, my pronouns are she and her, but I'm okay. Thank you so much. I'm a little skeptical of scams.
1: I apologize for the mistake. I assure you this is not a scam. This is an official call from the USSB.
22: Is that a ship?
1: The United States Senseless Bureau. I don't ask for any personal information at all.
22: Okay, is this part of my civic duty?
1: Sure.
22: Okay, yeah.
1: Okay, 10 very short questions. Thank you so much. Do you use smart home technology?
22: Yes.
1: Yes, okay, great. And have you bought tires in the last 6 months?
22: Yes.
1: Okay, great. And when was the last time you saw a casket commercial?
22: A casket commercial? Mm-hmm. Oh, gosh. I don't think I've ever seen a casket commercial.
1: Okay. And do you consider a quesadilla cut into three parts as two tacos and one sandwich?
22: I'm sorry, what?
1: A quesadilla cut into thirds. Do you see that as two tacos and one sandwich?
22: Yes.
1: Yes, okay, great. Hmm. And is it fair to say that coffee is liquid motivation?
22: Yes.
1: Okay. What is your favorite breakfast soup?
22: Cereal?
1: Okay, great. And would you agree boogers are a child's first Play-Doh?
22: Oh, my gosh. I just got nauseous. Can we pass on that one?
1: These are
22: very unusual questions.
1: And how many innocent bugs does your windshield murder each day?
22: Oh, gosh. A lot.
1: A lot? Yeah. Are you pro or antibiotics?
22: I am pro.
1: Okay. And one more question, sir. How lucky are you that roaches aren't poisonous?
22: Ma'am. Well, that's an odd question, too. I don't know. Can I pass?
1: Sure, you can absolutely pass. All right, well, that completes our survey. We certainly appreciate your time, sir. You've helped make America a better place.
22: Okay, it's ma'am, but I guess if you're into the pronoun thing.
4: I thought she was into the pronouns thing, but at the end, I think she may not have been into the pronouns thing at all. She was just confused and tried to help you.
23: Got an idea for a senseless survey question?
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1: Eric Hasseltine is the radio voice for the Memphis Grizzlies. And there's been a lot going on in the NBA the last week or so. So we thought we'd have him on to explain it to us. Good morning, Eric.
2: Good morning. How are you, my friend?
1: I'm doing all right, man. You're out there on the baseball field getting warmed up. The dew, the smell of the grass. You ready to roll, no. Aren't you?
2: No, it's the smell of the indoor turf and air conditioning machines and pitching machines.
1: Yeah, oh,
2: no,
1: yeah.
2: I wouldn't coach. I'm not coaching baseball camp outside.
1: Bougie. You know,
2: yeah, I'll make them better ball players, but they're not gonna be out in that heat. No chance.
1: I forgot how weak we are these days.
3: Yes,
2: man, look, I cut my grass yesterday after camp, and I was already tired. I was like, "What am I doing?"
3: It was bad yesterday. It was so hot. I had softball last night, and it was like you were sitting in the thickest air ever made.
2: That was Sunday in Oxford for my son's team, just sitting in the stand. I think I'm more resemble a tomato than a human right now.
4: Welcome to Memphis.
3: Okay. Yes.
1: So the NBA announced new anti-tanking rules, and it looks like everybody loved it but the Memphis Grizzlies.

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1: you call.
0: We're there.
2: I understand why they did it, and I understand why people are going, why would you do that? What's the message? But, you know, you got to understand the situation. And as we know, people that are fans are prisoners of the moment and of social media.
3: Well, I thought that like the Utah Jazz traded their pick to Memphis. I thought it would then become Memphis's pick and not be like it was. It's no longer considered Utah's.
2: No, it is. It's the rights to their pick. So they still get it where they finish. So if you have your own pick and I acquire another team's pick, it's where they land in the draft, where they land in the lottery. So that's why a lot of people were concerned. The Thunder had the Clippers pick, and they were worried, well, if the Clippers get in the top, and I think it was unprotected, so if the Clippers somehow get in the top five, you know, here come the Thunder get another great young player. It didn't happen that way. So, and then the Clippers had another pick, of somebody else's, so they're still in the lottery, but they give their actual pick to Oklahoma City this year. So once you obtain somebody's pick, they set it up like that team would have the pick, but they have to convey that pick to you.
3: Okay, but it doesn't affect our draft pick this year, right?
2: No, that's all set. This is going into next year. This is to prevent what people saw was a problem last year. Teams knew this draft is loaded with talent, and when the writing's on the wall and you're either not going to be a playoff team or the best you can do is be a 10th seed in the play-in tournament or the 9th seed, and you're probably not going to be there. You're trying to get the best possible odds to get what could be a franchise-changing player. And, you know, there's three or four guys people think in this draft that can really affect the team's future in a positive way. And the Grizzlies were very fortunate. I mean, they were very fortunate to end up with number three. The first two picks are made, and then, you know, you'll have your pick of, one of three guys that are top tier talents. And, you know, there's speculation as to who will go where. I don't want to get into that, but whoever the Grizzlies do have the opportunity to select at number three is a high level, really highly thought of prospect coming into the league.
3: And the draft is coming up in 3 weeks, so it's something we'll all be wondering about between now and then.
2: Yeah, the NBA gives you something to talk about, right?
3: The NBA finals start tomorrow night. You were talking about the Spurs and the Thunder, how they rebuilt with young talent. Seems like they've had some success with that.
2: Yeah, they did. They've actually kind of beaten the normal curve, and obviously that's because Victor Wembanyama is a generational talent. Watching him develop and the way he plays, I hope sets a tone for young guys to want it. And, you know, it's not just about what's off the court and making money off there. And there's tremendous amounts of money to be made there. But at the end of the day, we're playing basketball, and Victor Wembanyama's, got that ultimate superstar mentality of he wants to win. He doesn't want to be your friend. He doesn't, unless you're on his team, he doesn't want to be buddies. He wants to beat the guy across the way from him. And so that spills into a locker room, and they've built it with good teaching, putting guys in the right places, guys being willing to accept roles. The Knicks are a different story. They built it, by making trades, acquiring players, and being willing to get off draft picks because, New York's a favorable, destination for players. And they built this roster with a really, really strong starting five and then kind of sprinkled in guys. Last year's coach, they didn't feel like maximized their abilities with his rotations, and they brought in Mike Brown, who was in Sacramento previously and has had some success in the league, and it's worked. It's funny, though, like I said, being prisoners of the moment, early in the year when the Knicks were kind of figuring out the system, and it takes a little time, people were like, is Mike Brown the right guy for the job? Is he going to get fired after 1 year? Is this a disaster? They lose a playoff game to Atlanta, and people are like, oh, here we go, same old Knicks. And since they lost game two at home to the Hawks in round one, they've been absolutely ridiculously dominant. I mean, they've just blasted teams. And they're good. It's going to be an interesting matchup because these two teams actually met in the Cup Finals, and the Knicks handled the Spurs relatively handily. And they had a really exciting game. I think the Spurs won where it was high scoring. And it's the one team in the East I felt like can really match up with that Spurs team because they have size, because they have guys that can play bigger like OG Anunoby, who's done a tremendous job in his matchups with Wembanyama this year. So I think we're in for a really, really good finals.
4: Do you think Wembanyama

0: Wemiyama. Wemiyama.
1: Wemby. Wemiyama, yeah.
0: Wemiyama.
1: Just call him Wemby. Yeah, Wemby.
0: Yeah, Wemby. That's Wemby's a lot easier. Do you think he needs to win the championship to be the next face of the NBA?
1: No. I think the fact he's there at this young of an age, he's already on his way. He will need to win one at some point in his career to validate, you know, everything that's going on. And I do believe that's in the cards if they can keep this group together. That's one of the problems with building a team around a bunch of young guys. At some point, they've either got to be willing to take a hometown discount or they're going to go get paid somewhere else. So the window right now for them is pretty open for the next 4 or 5 years. They're going to be a problem. But I don't think to be the face of the NBA, I mean, he's must-watch television. Mm-hmm. You know, you look at his jersey sales, you know, things off of the court that dictate, you know, kind of tell you what fans are doing. You look at his, you know, trading cards that people are collecting. They're going up in value like a skyrocket. It just shows fans love watching him play because it's so different and because of the way he plays. There are guys that are tremendous players that people are like, yeah, whatever. Like, it's wild that Nikola Jokic doesn't have the same type of following, but maybe that's because he's, you know, foreign born, but so is Wembanyama. But the way he plays is more methodical. The way Wembanyama plays, you know, kind of drops your jaw and makes you go, yeah, there's not a lot of guys on the planet that can do that. Sometimes it works in your favor when you're a guy that people can emulate. Like I always said, Steph Curry changed the NBA for the good in multiple reasons. One of the best reasons was kids in their driveway can all pretend to be Steph Curry and shoot threes. You can't really go pretend to be LeBron James. You can't get above the rim, you know, cock the right hand and dunk viciously unless you're a supreme athlete. And it's just not who everybody is. But Wembanyama being 7'4" and moving the way he is, people are going to watch because it's fascinating to see somebody at that size with that kind of talent and that kind of all-around game.
2: People are already comparing him to LeBron or Michael Jordan. Are those comparisons mm-hmm. warranted, in your opinion?
1: Or is it a little early?
2: Yeah.
1: It's early, but it's also a different situation. You know, James and Jordan were both, you know, wings and guards and played, you know, with the ball in their hands. And Wembanyama can, but he's 7'4", 7'5". The problem with guys that size over time is their legs, their feet. There was a player years and years and years ago named Ralph Sampson who was very similar to Wembanyama, but at that time he had to go to 4 years of college. So he came out 4 years after Wembanyama basically came out. And so there was a little wear and tear. But Sampson's first 4 or 5 years in the league, he was doing a lot of the same stuff. So as long as he stays healthy and continues to play both ends of the floor the way he does, I mean, he's going to win, in my opinion, multiple MVPs as long as he stays healthy. And he'll probably win a couple of championships. And he'll go down as one of the greatest players of all time. The gift of Jordan and LeBron, even though Jordan took those, you know, couple of years off, was their longevity. You know, LeBron James has played longer than just about anybody ever, and he's kept his body up and he's avoided major injuries and been able to come back. And I know people either love him or you hate him, and I get why people dislike him. I get why people love him. To me, it's an amazing run of, you know, durability and keeping his game at a very high level. He realized very early on that if he took care of his body the right way, invested in that in the off season, that he could play longer and do the things that he wanted to do and still be able to attack the rim. Not like he could when he was 26, but, you know, he can still do it. And, you know, when people were mocking him for spending, you know, over $1 million every summer in his training, he's the one laughing to the bank going, I'm going down with more points than anybody in this game will probably ever score.
2: Eric Hasseltine is the radio voice of the Memphis Grizzlies. Thank you, brother, for clearing that up for us. We appreciate it.
1: Always appreciate you guys.
2: Have fun at baseball camp, my man.
1: I can't wait.
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5: From the Mitch Wright Plumbing, Heating, and Air Traffic Desk.
6: The crash is cleared. All lanes back open. Shelby Drive at Chulahoma Road. We're still slowing and going. 55 South Bridgeport Road, exit 1. A bit of a trouble spot through West Memphis. And the volume's still intact here. Midtown 240 hitting southbound, merging on from 40 westbound. Live at the Traffic Center, I'm Andrew Seco.
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12: A better life with Dr. Sanjay Gupta.
13: Eating a healthy diet is not only good for you physically, it can also keep your brain sharp as you age. According to a new study out of China, people who most closely followed the MIND diet slowed aging in key structures inside their brains by more than 2 years. The MIND diet is a combination of the Mediterranean diet, which we talk a lot about, and the DASH diet, which stands for Dietary Approaches to Stop Hypertension. All three of these diets are similar, but the MIND diet puts more of an emphasis on berries, beans, leafy green vegetables, fish, poultry, whole grains, olive oil, and nuts. You're not going to eat foods with a lot of saturated fat. We're talking cheese, butter, red meat, or anything fried. You really don't have to eat like this 100% of the time. That's the key. Just do the best that you can. I'm Dr. Sanjay Gupta, helping you live a better life.
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20: Here's your forecast from News Channel 3. Skies clearing this morning and under mostly sunny skies. A delightful day ahead. Low and mid-80s with northeasterly winds keeping the humidity down. Clear skies, low 60s tonight. I'm News Channel 3 weather expert Todd Demers.
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0: The Shelby County Health Department grades them, we make fun of them. It's your restaurant report card with Danny and Country Corey.
1: Danny Bruns will guess the, I will read the violations. Danny Bruns will guess the scores that the Shelby County Health Department put on these restaurants.
2: Okay.
1: Violations include: the light bulb is out under the ventilation hood. There is an opening at the exit door in the food prep area. The doors are open on the dumpster. No paper towels in the women's restroom. Food debris build up on the can opener. Stains on the cutting boards. The ice scoopers are lying on top of the ice machine. Unlabeled food containers and unlabeled squeeze bottles. No dates on food containers. Black residue in the ice machine and employees seen eating in the food prep area.
2: 84.
1: Much lower.
2: What? 78.
1: 76? 76.
2: Wow.
1: That was close. That was there was a lot of them today, so I kind of started in the middle.
2: Yeah, but 70, I mean, gosh, there's been rat turds, and it's been an 82.
1: I know, right?
2: Yes.
1: Violations include black buildup on the can opener. Molded lemons are inside the prep cooler. Mm. Brown buildup in the ice machine. Employee phones are sitting on the cutting boards. Maybe they're going to cut the phones. Tiles are broken and caved in. The grease trap has buildup. Soap dispenser is empty in the women's restroom. Liners are missing from the covered trash cans in the women's restroom. They just neglect the women's restroom over there.
2: But so do women.
1: The fryers have grease buildup on the sides, ice buildup inside chest freezer. A bowl is being used as a scoop in the sugar. Spatulas are stored in the crack between two flat tops. Tongs improperly stored on the oven rail. Items inside the reach-in cooler are not labeled or date marked, or the date marked is expired. Excessive buildup on the grill, grooves on the cutting board, and the salmon is seen unthawed.
2: Salmon.
1: In its vacuum sealed packaging.
2: Salmon. You are from Itawamba County. 72.
1: It's actually the same as the other
2: 76.
1: One. 76.
2: Yeah. Great.
1: Well, let's skip a couple. All right. Violations include: Shell stock tags for the month of April and February are not in-house. Handles inside the flour bin. Excessive wiping cloths are improperly stored. Improper date marking observed for multiple food items, including pickled onions. Multiple food items vacuum sealed. The latest refrigerated items dated 5-7. And cutting boards have excessive grooves.
2: 72.
1: 73, yeah.
2: Where's that one?
1: That one is on Poplar.
2: That's a long road.
1: It's on Poplar between Germantown and Carrieville.
2: All right.
1: All right, one more. Violations include: chef was seen changing gloves and switching from preparing raw food items to ready-to-eat items without first washing hands, which makes you wonder what the point of gloves are.
2: Right.
1: Uncovered container of cut strawberries are below covered container of pooled eggs on a shelf. There is no smoking sign posted at the front entrance. Food buildup on the interior of the coolers. Excessive buildup inside the microwave. Heavy grease buildup on the vent hood. Ice buildup on the inside of the fry freezer. A bowl is used as a scoop in the sugar bin. Seems to be popular. Towels are stored on the prep cooler cutting board. A plastic plug from half and half is sitting in the garlic. Thawing salmon is still in the vacuum packaging. Paper towels missing from the hand seat, and the manager was not present.
2: 69.
1: 64.
2: Ugh. Where was that one?
1: On Main Street.
2: So downtown. On Main Street.
1: So downtown. Some 100s. Some folks actually did get a 100. That means everything was good. Old Porch and Parlor on Madison Avenue. Tinko Stacks, Tino Stacks Bar and Grill on Chelsea, Memphis Country Club Tap Room on Goodwin, Sabor Salvador Nina.
2: Wow, I love that place. My favorite.
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1: As the old saying goes, nothing ruins relaxation faster than the risk of amputation.
2: What?
1: The Consumer Product Safety Commission has put out an alert concerning lounge chairs made by Giantex. Over 1,000 chairs have been recalled because one customer reported that he had his finger amputated while trying to adjust the chair. The chair cut his finger clean off.
2: Mm.
1: So if you have a Giantex chair that you bought between August 23 and October 25, between $75 and $100, it's probably being recalled. And that's if you can pick it up with no fingers.
2: Yeah, it sounds like a five-finger discount to me.
1: A four-finger discount in this case.
2: Right? If you have all your fingers, you're fine.
1: I've never had a problem with lawn chairs. I mean, I've gotten smacked upside the head a couple of times.
2: What, are you wrestling?
1: Because I just fighting with it. You know, sometimes you have a couple beers and the chair doesn't cooperate.
2: Cooperate?
1: Yeah. Those fold-up, like, lounge chairs. Those, the ones that you let the lean all the way back and then click it up. You never can get it in the right place. Right. So you got to go all the way forward, all the way back.
2: Like those old plastic ones?
1: Yeah.
2: Like with the lines?
1: With the little click, click, and the line. Yeah, the
2: you
1: old plastic.
2: You still got one of those?
1: We threw it away last year after it beat my ass.
2: What?
1: I tell you, man, it was a whole thing. We kind of were wrestling, me and that chair. I was trying to fix it so my granddaughter could lay on it. And the thing just popped me in the face. I got mad at it and like kind of shoved it. Mm-hmm. And then when I did, the other side of it came up and hit me. And then I just said to hell with this thing and threw it away.
2: I like the good old aluminum lawn chair, but man, did you know how expensive they are?
1: I miss those. No, how expensive are they?
2: I mean, I'm looking at one that's $70. $45 is and that's from Temu, so I don't trust that. Ace Hardware, $42.
1: Wow, for just the regular aluminum with the webbing?
2: Yeah.
1: Oh, the old folks used to replace the webbing every year?
2: That's so funny. Yeah, we've got two of them that we like because they're just light.
1: Yeah, put them, and they're comfortable.
2: Yeah, they're just good old lawn chairs. Wow. Why are they so expensive? They're $70 at Target.
1: For just the old school, plain old lawn chair, yeah. Yeah, that's the one where you can replace the webbing. I remember my grandmother did it every year, whether it needed it or not. I was always like, what are you doing?
2: She does it herself?
1: Well, she did, yeah.
2: How do you do that?
1: You buy the webbing and...
2: And replace it.
1: And you get the knowledge and you execute the knowledge that you have. I don't know what to tell you. I have no idea.
2: You plumb.
1: Right.
2: You plumbs. I guess you just plumb, Dad. You're a plumber.

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4: And the crash scene is cleared. All lanes back open. 55 southbound towards Bridgeport Road. That's exit 1. Got some trouble. Front streets closed for a broken water main between Jefferson Avenue and Poplar Ave. And the roadworks still blocking the right lane. Kingsett Road eastbound at White Station Road. Live at the Traffic Center. I'm Peter Seco.
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12: You ever wake up in the middle of the night or maybe first thing in the morning and notice drool on your pillow? Unless you're sleeping next to someone who hasn't already seen all your good, bad, and ugly, it's probably not that big a deal and not anything to worry about unless it's something that just started happening recently. When people drool at night, it's often because of a stuffy nose, acid reflux, or being a mouth breather. People who sleep on their stomach or side are more likely to drool than someone who sleeps on their back. But in some cases, drooling at night can be a warning sign of something more serious, like dental issues, sleep apnea, or even early symptoms of Parkinson's disease. If you're at all concerned about this, the best place to start is with an ENT doctor, an ears, nose, and throat doctor. They can recommend a sleep study to possibly get some answers. I'm Dr. Sanjay Gupta, helping you live a better life.
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14: Here's your forecast from News Channel 3. Skies clearing this morning and under mostly sunny skies. A delightful day ahead. Low and mid-80s with northeasterly winds keeping the humidity down. Clear skies, low 60s tonight. I'm News Channel 3 weather expert Todd Demers.
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17: This is where we call somebody up at random.
18: And see if we can keep them on the phone for 10 ridiculous survey questions.
17: Remember, Danny's a fly on the wall. They can't hear her at all. Make the fly noise.
18: Testing. Testing. Can you hear me?
19: Hello?
17: Good morning, sir. My name is Corey. Hi. I'm with the United States Census Bureau. We're doing nationwide consumer surveys this year, and I'm calling to ask you to participate in a quick 10-question anonymous survey.
0: First off, my pronouns are she and her, but I'm okay. Thank you so much. I'm a little skeptical of scams.
17: Thanks. I apologize for the mistake. I assure you this is not a scam. This is an official call from the USSB.
0: Is that a ship?
17: The United States Census Bureau. I don't ask for any personal information at all.
0: Okay, is this part of my civic duty?
17: Sure.
0: Okay, yeah.
17: Okay, 10 very short questions. Thank you so much. Do you use smart home technology?
0: Yes.
17: Yes, okay, great. And have you bought tires in the last 6 months?
0: Yes.
17: Okay, great. And when was the last time you saw a casket commercial?
0: A casket commercial? Mm-hmm. Oh, gosh. I don't think I've ever seen a casket commercial.
17: Okay. And do you consider a quesadilla cut into three parts as two tacos and one sandwich?
0: I'm sorry, what?
17: A quesadilla cut into thirds. Do you see that as two tacos and one sandwich?
0: Yes.
17: Yes. Okay, great. Hmm. And is it fair to say that coffee is liquid motivation?
0: Yes.
17: Okay. What is your favorite breakfast soup?
0: Cereal?
17: Okay, great. And would you agree boogers are a child's first Play-Doh?
0: Oh, my gosh. I just got nauseous. Can we pass on that one?
17: These are
0: very unusual questions.
17: And how many innocent bugs does your windshield murder each day?
0: Oh, gosh. A lot.
17: A lot? Yeah. Are you pro or antibiotics?
0: I am pro.
17: Okay. And one more question, sir. How lucky are you that roaches aren't poisonous?
0: Ma'am. Well, that's an odd question, too. I don't know. Can I pass?
17: Sure, you can absolutely pass. All right, well, that completes our survey. We certainly appreciate your time, sir. You've helped make America a better place.
0: Okay, it's ma'am, but I guess if you're into the pronoun thing.
18: I thought she was into the pronouns thing, but at the end, I think she may not have been into the pronouns thing at all. She was just confused and tried to help you.
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take my hand and come with me, because you look so fine that I really want to make you mine. 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
1: It's time to call on Tyrone. Tyrone is in the promotions department here at 98.1. The Max likes to stop by from time to time and play with us. Good morning, Tyrone.
2: That didn't sound right, but okay. Good morning.
1: Tyrone, I got a hypothetical question for both of you today.
2: Okay.
3: Okay.
1: You can only listen to one type of music for a year. Not one band, not one song, but one genre of music for a year. What genre are you picking?
2: Danny, I'm going to let you go first.
3: I mean, this is... You want me to lie because we're on a rock station?
1: No, I don't want you to lie.
3: Pop.
1: You're going to listen to pop. Mm-hmm. Current pop music.
3: Current pop music, yes. Mm-hmm.
1: I'm going to pick 80s country.
3: Okay.
2: I'm going to do R&B.
1: From what? From just in general?
2: Just in general.
1: That's a large, you'll never hear the same song twice.
2: Right.
1: So, yeah.
3: And just so everybody knows, we picked that because do you know how much rock we've listened to in 30 years? All of it. Every single one of it.
1: What happens when somebody puts on like Sweet Child of Mine? I'm like, how many times a day do I have to hear Sweet Child of Mine?
3: I've already heard it twice at work.
1: Right. And then once on the way home.
3: Mm.
1: So do you have a particular subgenre of R&B you're gonna that you like better?
2: I really and truly I like neo soul. And it's more like, I guess, neo soul with R&B. I like that.
1: So what is neo soul?
2: Neo soul, I don't know what it is.
3: I'll
2: I just
3: tell you
2: know
3: what
2: that
3: it, is.
2: It sounds good. That's all I can say.
1: It's a fun thing to say. It's neo soul.
2: Yeah,
3: it's a subgenre of R&B. Come on, guys, that fuses traditional soul music with elements of like jazz, some funk, maybe a little bit of hip hop and poetry.
2: Right.
1: Oh, so who is a neo hip a neo R&B artist?
2: A neo R&B
1: neo soul.
2: Bryson Tiller.
3: Erykah Badu.
2: Yeah, Erykah Badu. But you know, I just don't like that. I don't like don't say that song. You know,
3: we just played her.
2: We can do everything but that one song. You know, I love Erykah Badu, just not this song.
1: Just not that song.
2: Just not that song.
1: You mean this song?
2: No.
3: Oh, I got a follow up to that.
2: Okay.
3: Because they list Alicia Keys as a neo soul. Where's she been? Remember how hot she was?
1: Mm-hmm.
3: Did she just get older and like...
2: Mm-hmm. She took a real mom role.
1: Yeah.
2: She sat down, started taking care of the kids, the stepkids, and everything like that.
3: Who's she married to?
2: She's married to Swiss Beatz.
1: She stopped wearing makeup and stuff, didn't she?
2: Yeah.
1: Did she go all natural?
2: She went all natural and, you know.
1: Yeah.
2: I think the last time we saw her was the Super Bowl.
3: She gets to cheat, though. We all know. You look better with a tan.

0: thick skin. I mean, come on. It's not like...
1: Jamie's jealousy is coming out.
0: Well, Alicia Keys is pretty perfect, you know?
2: It's hard to argue that.
0: Right. So her not wearing makeup is like Jason Momoa taking his shirt off. Ooh, right. Big problem here we got. Yeah, okay. Right. Although if you looked at what I was looking at right now is Lenny Kravitz. Do you know Lisa Bonet? Is that her name?
3: Yeah.
0: She has got a type.
3: Yes.
0: If you put Jason Momoa and Lenny Kravitz next to each other with no shirt on, there's no difference. Yeah. The hair...
3: It is
0: the
3: a
0: tattoos.
3: Difference.
2: They're about the muscles. Same height.
3: The muscles are a little bit different.
0: Okay, maybe Lenny's a little tighter.
3: Yeah, he's very.
0: I mean, he is fine. I just saw him naked last tiny. Year, and it is like.
3: We didn't need to hear that.
0: Did you not see him naked?
3: I don't want to see him naked.
0: He came out with a new music video, and he is naked. You don't see the front of him. You only see the back of him.
3: I'm talking about work over
0: and
3: that.
0: It's, I haven't quit I watching it since.
2: Well, I mean, there's that one video where his junk falls out, where he's on stage.
0: Oh, that's... Let me go look that up. Oh, no. Would Lenny Kravitz be... No, he's not. He's just rock, isn't he? He's not neo soul.
3: No, he's not neo soul. He's rock. He's rock.
0: He's everything.
3: Yeah, but
0: there needs to be.
3: But you know, he can tap.
2: Easy girl.
3: But
2: easy.
0: You know, dude, he's fine.
3: He can tap into anything he wants.
0: No, oh, he can tap into this right now.
3: You know what? I'm sorry.
2: Ross Turner is coming in next. He has got two chances for you to go to the Bourbon and Beyond Festival, and also going to have tickets for you to go to Hoobastank. And that's coming up after this word from Rook Insurance.
0: Well, I'll go to Rook because these cameras.
2: Bummer.
0: Yeah, I wish y'all could see us because we look good today.
2: I look great. I look like Lenny Kravitz over here.
0: But we're just trying to do a show and get paid for our live endorsements.
2: Wow.
0: We're hiding nothing today as I look for what I need, Elizabeth Rook. She I don't have to read anything. Come on, we all know. Davo saved money. Barbie Robilio saved money.
2: I saved money.
0: Yeah. All I did was call Elizabeth Rook because, I'll be honest with you, what happened was our insurance dropped us because of our trees. 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I was like, okay. If it's a $1 million policy, then... okay.
2: Right.
0: What? 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
8: And the crash scene is cleared. All lanes back open. 55 southbound towards Bridgeport Road. That's exit 1. Got some trouble. Front streets closed for a broken water main. Between Jefferson Avenue and Poplar Ave, the road works still blocking the right lane. Kinsey Road eastbound at White Station Road. Live at the Traffic Center, I'm Sico.
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17: You ever wake up in the middle of the night or maybe first thing in the morning and notice drool on your pillow? Unless you're sleeping next to someone who hasn't already seen all your good, bad, and ugly, it's probably not that big a deal and not anything to worry about, unless it's something that just started happening recently. When people drool at night, it's often because of a stuffy nose, acid reflux, or being a mouth breather. People who sleep on their stomach or side are more likely to drool than someone who sleeps on their back. But in some cases, drooling at night can be a warning sign of something more serious, like dental issues, sleep apnea, or even early symptoms of Parkinson's disease. If you're at all concerned about this, the best place to start is with an ENT doctor, an ears, nose, and throat doctor. They can recommend a sleep study to possibly get some answers. I'm Dr. Sanjay Gupta, helping you live a better life.
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0: Here's your forecast from News Channel 3. Skies clearing this morning and under mostly sunny skies. A delightful day ahead. Low and mid-80s with northeasterly winds keeping the humidity down. Clear skies, low 60s tonight. I'm News Channel 3 weather expert Todd Demers.
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0: 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It's Danny and Country Corey celebrating America's 250th birthday with the top 250 rock songs.
1: So I am tired of every countdown being the same. Is it going to be Stairway to Heaven or is it going to be Freebird? So we decided to let you vote on the top 250 songs. It could change. It could be the year of change, Corey.
0: Owner of a Lonely Heart. You know what? You know what could be the number one rock song in the history of the world? We built
1: this city. Don't worry. It made one of the brackets.
0: Did it really?
1: Well, heck yeah. I wouldn't keep that out from you. But look, we've been working really, really, really hard on this stuff, okay? We're not real good website makers, but we figured it out, and we've got it up there, and we need you to vote. So the first, it's going to be 64 new songs each Monday leading up to the 4th of July. 4th of July weekend, you'll hear the top 250 that you voted. So right now, you've got the round one and round two of the first round to go vote for. And then round three will open up tomorrow. But each day, you need to go back and do the rounds. So today is round one and two because I was struggling yesterday. Remember how we all had bad days?
0: Yeah.
1: That's when I couldn't get to work. We got it up and running. So I'm so proud of myself and Corey. So go to 981themax.com right now. You got till midnight. Do round one and two. Then each day, we'll get to the end of the bracket. The next Monday, I'm going to put up the next 64 songs. Then the Monday after that, 64 songs. And then we'll get to 250 songs. And then you'll find out the top 250 songs that you picked 4th of July weekend.
0: 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Think it's, and it comes down to some tough decisions, boy.
1: Mm-hmm.
0: I've already done round one, so.
1: Oh, I've done one and two.
0: Oh, yeah, I've done two, I guess. Still some tough decisions to be made. 981themax.com.

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Monday, part two. Happy Tuesday to you. Gorgeous. Going to be clear skies, beautiful from here on out after that rinse last night. And also, looking forward to 4th of July weekend. You get to pick our playlist. That's right. The top 250 rock songs. You get to actually do the countdown for the July weekend. 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We literally make the playlist around your votes. All right, so make your vote be heard. Speaking of which, our old girl, Wanda Halbert, seeking a recount in her primary loss. That's right. She was, trying to be, she was trying to become the next Shelby County criminal court clerk because she did so good with the county clerk. Now she's like, oh, yeah, she lost by 126 votes. Asking for a recount, filed a lawsuit. A pro se lawsuit, which also means she's going to be her own attorney, which, hey, if you could be your own attorney as good as you did everything else, what could possibly go wrong? 126 votes. That is not a lot of votes to lose when she lost to Representative Joe Towns Jr. in the May 5th primary, but maybe she can call Atlanta and also ask for 127 votes. You never know. Coming up, I got Hoobastank tickets. I got chances to go see Bourbon and Beyond Festival, VIP tickets. We got a lot going on today right here on The Max.

0: Here's your forecast from News Channel 3. Skies clearing this morning and under mostly sunny skies. A delightful day ahead. Low and mid-80s with northeasterly winds keeping the humidity down. Clear skies, low 60s tonight. I'm News Channel 3 weather expert Todd Demers.
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98.1 The Max. Stanley Cup Finals starting today. Here we go. Vegas Golden Knights taking on Carolina Hurricanes in Charlotte today. Look at that go. Hey, Carolina Hurricanes have a chance to do what the Hartford Whalers never got to do in Connecticut, because they used to be the Hartford Whalers before they moved. I think that was the last place.

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10: Did you know that almost half the vegetables and more than three quarters of the fruit that we eat in this country come from just one state, California? Yeah, it's true. And according to a new report by the Environmental Working Group, a health advocacy organization, a lot of this produce is tainted with PFAS, which are sometimes referred to as forever chemicals. Why? Well, the EPA says pesticides keep America's food supply safe, abundant, and affordable. And of course, these chemicals are used in every state, not just California. Now, if you are worried, though, about how much you're consuming, the best thing to do is to buy organic produce, if and when you can. Organic or not, you should rinse all fruits and vegetables under running water. Don't use any soap. And as one epidemiologist told us, use a brush on sturdier items like carrots, potatoes, and cucumbers. I'm Dr. Sanjay Gupta, helping you live a better life.
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0: Here's your forecast from News Channel 3. Skies clearing this morning and under mostly sunny skies. A delightful day ahead. Low and mid-80s with northeasterly winds keeping the humidity down. Clear skies, low 60s tonight. I'm News Channel 3 weather expert Todd Demers.
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0: 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I paid $3.74 for a gallon of gas out in Drummond this weekend, man. You didn't tell me you had the cheap gas and the cheap land out there. What up? You holding it to yourself?
1: Great. I love. You know what? It's so great when you get outside the city every once in a while and you're like, oh, man, how great. And this is why you guys are all happy. It's so green up there. Maybe you get a chance to fill up your tank when you're driving to Kentucky in September. You're going to have to wait a while. Bourbon and Beyond, Queens of Stone Age, Foo Fighters, Chris Stapleton, Mumford & Son, and more. They are going to be playing out there for 4 days of music. We'll send you 5 nights in the hotel. $1,500 for cash for travel. That's what I say. I mean, you drive to this one. Just drive to this one. All right. Win this one. I'm rooting for you. Text Tram, Tantrums, like Fits in the Transom, Tantrums are also playing out there. TANTRUMS. Tantrums to 95819. Text Tantrums to 95819 to win it all.

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2: 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The version we have today has been in use since 1959 when Alaska and Hawaii joined the United States. If you love learning history, check out Walk With History on YouTube.
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14: If you're caring for an aging parent, you may feel quite often that you're alone in what you're doing. But you're not, not by a long shot. According to a new report by the Pew Research Center, 10% of U.S. adults are caring for a parent over age 65. Millions more are caring for a spouse or partner 65 or older. Beyond the sheer numbers, this report, perhaps unsurprisingly, found a major difference in caregiver well-being between men and women. One psychologist we spoke to suggested thinking 5 years in the future and imagining where you are right now. Will you be glad you took something on or regretful that you didn't? You also need to cut yourself some slack, he said, especially women. Don't try to shoulder all of the burden by yourself. You might need to ask for help before you burn out. You'll be so glad you did. I'm Dr. Sanjay Gupta, helping you live a better life.
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16: Here's your forecast from News Channel 3. Skies clearing this morning and under mostly sunny skies. A delightful day ahead. Low and mid-80s with northeasterly winds keeping the humidity down. Clear skies, low 60s tonight. I'm News Channel 3 weather expert Todd Demers.
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Maximum Rock from FS 98 on the Max. Masters of the Universe coming out this weekend. The new He-Man movie. Jared Leto as Skeletor. The fact that, I don't know, the new He-Man movie coming out the first weekend of Pride Month feels like a confirmation. Dude, He-Man always been showing a little too much thigh, even in those cartoons. Meanwhile, also this month, Toy Story 5, the fifth one. Dude, what, 30 years of that franchise? Has it been like, it feels like it's been that long. Tom Hanks, Tim Allen, Joan Cusack. Keanu Reeves is in this one. I think it's going to be gun-free. I think it's going to be gun-free. It's also coming out June 19th. And Taylor Swift is doing a song for it. So I'm sure it'll ruin it for somebody.

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My heart is breaking, hands are shaking, bugs are crawling all over me. 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

98.1 The Max. Coming up next, you got your Nooner and this band, despite the tragedy, getting back together, new album coming, and they're also coming to Memphis. And we're going to get a little hard. We're going to get a little heavy. That's coming up next on your Nooner on The Max.

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Maximum Rock from Memphis 98, one of the Max Lunch Bell Ring. Get that fuel, get that fire. Let's knock it out. Time for your nooner. Waking up this morning, another beautiful day in the most beautiful land, Memphis. Also, a little more awesome knowing the fact that Mastodon just announced their new Poisonous Weapons Tour coming to the new Satellite Music Hall, which is that new venue they're opening up across the street from Crosstown. Still not done yet, but they're laying out. It's going to have to be done because all the shows are going to start in September. Mastodon coming to Memphis at Satellite Music Hall October 18th with Deaf Heaven and Alcest, which can't wait to see Deaf Heaven. But you're nooner today. Mastodon releasing a brand new song in support of this new tour, which they are also releasing their ninth studio album. The first one since Brent Hinds was kicked out of the band and died, which will be a year this August. He died in a motorcycle accident, dude. But Brandaylor, the drummer, saying that this was like one of the toughest processes writing. Number one, it's the first one Mastodon's ever done without Brent Hinds, and it's the first one first album he's done since losing his mother, and he's gonna, a lot of the vocals are gonna fall on the drummer, which not the case for a lot of bands. But when you have like Brandaylor's just one of those dudes. I mean, he's just one of those guys. You're nooner today. I mean, it's kind of ominous, the fact that they titled this Your Nooner Today. It's going to be Mastodon off the new upcoming album, be released later this year. It's Your Ghost Again.

Yeah, getting a little heavier than usual today for your Nooner on the Max. That is Macedon, Your Ghost Again. First song they have done, first album they'll be doing without the late Brent Hinds, who is really the heart and soul of that band. But they are coming to Memphis at Satellite Music Hall, the new venue that's not even open yet, but they're laying out the whole concert schedule for this year. October 18th, Macedon with Def Heaven. I can't wait for that show. I can't wait to see Def Heaven, but that's a whole nother story. Coming up, Hoobastanks, 25 minutes away on the Max.

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15: If you're caring for an aging parent, you may feel quite often that you're alone in what you're doing. But you're not, not by a long shot. According to a new report by the Pew Research Center, 10% of U.S. adults are caring for a parent over age 65. Millions more are caring for a spouse or partner 65 or older. Beyond the sheer numbers, this report, perhaps unsurprisingly, found a major difference in caregiver well-being between men and women. One psychologist we spoke to suggested thinking 5 years in the future and imagining where you are right now. Will you be glad you took something on, or regretful that you didn't? You also need to cut yourself some slack, he said, especially women. Don't try to shoulder all of the burden by yourself. You might need to ask for help before you burn out. You'll be so glad you did. I'm Dr. Sanjay Gupta, helping you live a better life.
16: 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Hey!
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19: Here's your forecast from News Channel 3. Skies clearing this morning and under mostly sunny skies. A delightful day ahead. Low and mid-80s with northeasterly winds keeping the humidity down. Clear skies, low 60s tonight. I'm News Channel 3 weather expert Todd Demers.
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Apple developing a new app that will automatically split group expenses when you go out to eat. I think that's called a calculator, but no, what you'll do now is you'll take a picture of the receipt when you all, you and your friends go out to eat and stuff like that, and then it'll split the check in even amount of ways, which, all right, cool. I guess that's good. Yeah, but like half the fun is arguing about what, like, who owes who. It's like the only, like, take a half the time that you only do math in your life day to day. So, yeah, all right, cool, awesome. By the way, it's always the person that you want to split it evenly. Meanwhile, when you all got like three tequila sodas and, you know, like four Bud Lights, all right, and you only got a salad, so whatever. I do like arguing about who owes who and just kind of like calculating that and finding out which one of your friends is a miser. Out of the bunch. Up next, Hoobastank tickets on the Max.

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Rock from Memphis, 98 on the Max. Here we go. Hooba Stank coming to town. Scuba Tank? No, Hooba Stank. They're going to be at Gold Strike Casino July 3rd. That's right, 4th of July weekend. You start off a Friday. 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You go to work a little weathered, a little hungover on Monday. You're probably going to go out barbecuing on the 5th on Sunday, too. So let's face that. But I'll give you something to do for the start of the weekend. 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Let me hook you up with a reason to go out on a Friday.

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10: Recent survey conducted by Common Sense Media found one-third of teenagers prefer AI companions over humans for serious conversations. There's a term for that, social offloading. And experts we talked to warned that this habit could be stunting emotional growth, leaving an already isolated generation who came of age during the pandemic even less prepared for the messiness of human interaction. Sure, AI can help you polish whatever it is you're looking to say, but that's not very human, right? It's the messiness that makes our interactions with each other so real. It's also what makes them so validating, help us to develop our confidence, our voice, our deep bonds with each other. Psychiatrists we talked to encouraged turning to family or friends when you're struggling to express yourself.

0: 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I'm Dr. Sanjay Gupta, helping you live a better life.
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98.1 The Max. The cockfighting ring is busted. I repeat, the cockfighting ring has been busted. Pride Month starting out strong. Nearly 60 people arrested in a large cockfighting ring down in Chickasaw County. Oh, yeah, Houston. Colma. Yeah, you guys are getting down there. Police broke up a large-scale cockfighting operation in Chickasaw County over this past weekend. 59 people arrested. They seized 164 fighting roosters. Also found 14 guns, narcotics, $84,000 in cash, and equipment used in cockfighting. What kind of equipment do you need to start a cockfighting ring? I know you need the cocks. I know you need a desire to win. And then just a small little octagon. Do you make it? Or you just put up, you know, giant, like particle board all around, and that's all you need. You probably don't need much. It's not an AI startup, but they arrested people from Louisiana, Tennessee, Arkansas, Alabama, and Mississippi. They were out in this one for a while. So if you're looking to cockfight in the month of June, Pride Month, it's going to be a little dry out there. Up next, this day in music history on the Max.

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13: For the ninth year in a row, Finland has been named the happiest country in the world. That's according to the World Happiness Report put out every year by the Wellbeing Research Center at the University of Oxford in the UK. Two other Nordic nations, Iceland and Denmark, came in at numbers 2 and 3. Now, having spent quite a bit of time in these countries over my 2.5 decades as a journalist, I can tell you that this is not at all that surprising. There's an entirely different way of thinking in these countries. We before me, you might say. In other words, the mentality is less adversarial and much more, we're all in this together. One other interesting thing that came up was that no matter where someone lived, the more time they spent on social media, the less happy they were. Want to smile? It's simple. Put your phone away for a bit. I'm Dr. Sanjay Gupta, helping you live a better life.
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16: Here's your forecast from News Channel 3. Skies clearing this morning and under mostly sunny skies. A delightful day ahead. Low and mid-80s with northeasterly winds keeping the humidity down. Clear skies, low 60s tonight. I'm News Channel 3 weather expert Todd Demers.

Maximum Rock from Memphis, 98 on the Maximum Ross. A lot happens every single day, and in the past, why it's time for this day in music history, 1962. You're hearing him. Ray Charles started a 5-week run at number one in U.S. singles charts with the Don Gibson Penn country ballad, I Can't Stop Loving You. It was number one on the Billboard Hot 100, the R&B singles, and adult contemporary singles. By the way, I think that held the record for simultaneously number ones on different charts for like 31 years. Ray Charles, always getting after it. 1972, Pink Floyd released their 7th studio album and 2nd soundtrack album, Obscured by Clouds, which, foreshadowing, definitely got something coming from that in a little bit. Arguably one of the most beautiful Pink Floyd songs, and that's saying something. 1978, your band's favorite band, Thin Lizzy, released their live double album, Live and Dangerous. It was recorded for an Irish band. It was recorded in the States in Philadelphia, London, and Toronto in 1977. Yeah, I think they were on tour for 2 albums at that point, Johnny the Fox and Bad Reputation. Peak number 2 on the UK charts. We didn't like it enough. Recorded here. Sold 600,000 copies the first year. 1979, Donna Summer started a 3-week run at number one on U.S. singles charts with Hot Stuff, Baby Tonight. Still a banger. You're going to hear that at Pride Parade or two this month. 1989, Rolling Stones' Bill Wyman secretly married 19-year-old Mandy Smith, who had been dating for like 4 years. You know what's funny? All the band supported it. The marriage only lasted 17 months. All right, then. Now, 2002, it was reported that Paul McCartney had thrown his fiance Heather Mills' engagement ring out a hotel window during a fight. The guards at Miami's Turnberry Isle Resort combed through the grounds using metal detectors and later found the $25,000 ring. 2005, Franz Ferdinand frontman Alex Kapranos was detained by Russian police after being suspected of being a spy. Apparently, he boarded a plane in Moscow. This is why no one likes to go into Russia. You guys, Russia and China, they're always suspect. Always suspect. And by the way, they're probably not wrong. I mean, would you put it past our government if you're going there on business? You'd be like, hey, while you're there, take this camera. It's gonna be a belt buckle. I know. Look, I know this is a Simon Garfunkel song, but look, all right, that was a bow tie. This is a belt buckle this time. Just take a few pictures. You'll be good to go. He was released. Apparently, there was an MI6 agent who had the same name. 2008, the great Bo Diddley passed away from heart failure at his home in Archer, Florida, at the age of 79. That guy basically invented a beat. He didn't invent a beat, but he was famous for the 3-2. It was like, bump, bump, bump, bump, bump, shave, and a haircut. 2 bits. Yeah, that man. In 2018, South Korean boy band BTS became the first K-pop band to have a album on the top of the charts in the U.S. with Love Yourself. Which, if you don't like puppy mills, you should look into the boy band, girl band culture and cultivation in South Korea, dude. They're literally breeding them out of warehouses. It's wild. But you know what? That they kind of did the same thing in Florida with Backstreet Boys and NSYNC, so I don't want to talk too much crap. That's this day in music history right here on the Max.

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8: 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But are they safe? And do they really work? Well, first, let's talk about actual magnesium. That's an essential mineral that is needed for more than 300 different processes in the body, according to one dietitian. And most people get enough of it simply from the foods they eat. Now, if you're not getting enough, there are a few different types of supplements you can try. But as always, you should talk to your doctor before starting any new medication or supplement, whether it's prescription or over the counter. Now, when it comes to the science, we looked into this, and I gotta say, there's not a lot of strong evidence that magnesium supplements will actually help you sleep. They might help you manage pain, they might help you lower your stress levels, or work to get your muscles to relax. And maybe it's those things then that help you get some better sleep. I'm Dr. Sanjay Gupta, helping you live a better life.

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17: Here's your forecast from News Channel 3. Skies clearing this morning and under mostly sunny skies. A delightful day ahead. Low and mid-80s with northeasterly winds keeping the humidity down. Clear skies, low 60s tonight. I'm News Channel 3 weather expert Todd Demers.
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98.1 The Max. Cool partnership being announced across the AAA League. They're going to do a concert series through all AAA, including the Redbirds, where like local bands play and do like merch. They like put like a nice like Brantley Gilbert is doing one. Flaming Lips will be at the Oklahoma City team, but Lucero gonna be doing a partnership with the Redbirds in September. No exact date, but they're gonna do a date where they're gonna play. I guess before or after the game. I would do it after the game, right? How about you play the game, you get Lucero afterwards playing a few songs, maybe do it for the 7-inning stretch as well, get the fireworks afterwards. That's awesome, man. Good. More local, not less. That's what I say. Up next, though, we are going to send you abroad. And by abroad, I mean just north into Kentucky. Bourbon Beyond, 4 days of music. Win that trip coming up next on The Max.

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24th through the 27th, Louisville, Kentucky. It is Bourbon and Beyond. I want to go. I'm probably not going to be able to, but you can. You can win VIP tickets for the whole weekend. I mean, that's Thursday, Friday, Saturday, and Sunday. 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Violent, like Violent Femmes, who are also playing that, along with, you know, Foo Fighters, Queens of Stone Age, Mumford & Sons, Chris Stapleton, Dave Matthews Band, Casey Musgraves. Oh, I love you, Casey Musgraves. 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I mean, there's something for everybody. 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
14: Here's your forecast from News Channel 3. Skies clearing this morning and under mostly sunny skies. A delightful day ahead. Low and mid-80s with northeasterly winds keeping the humidity down. Clear skies, low 60s tonight. I'm News Channel 3 weather expert Todd Demers.

98.1 The Max. They're getting serious in the SIP. Mississippi senator drafting a bill to legalize chemical castration for educators convicted of sex crimes against children. Chemical castration, my second favorite metal band. Yeah, State Senator Michael McClendon, representative from Hernando, announced he's introducing the School Predator Accountability Act, which would close loopholes, expose bad actors, protect whistleblowers, empower parents, and ensure that those who target children face consequences that follow them the rest of their life. Yeah, that'll do it. Why just educators? Like, you just open it up, right? I don't know if any of them are on the Epstein list. Also, are you including the hot blonde ones? Because if you are, if you expand to Florida, they'd be screwed.

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13 weeks to kick off for college football, or 91 days, or they're close enough to 901. 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That's Youth Day and U of M Student Appreciation Day. 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Coming up next, Ditch, Afternoons on the Max. 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I'm Ross. 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If you're going to be stupid, take pictures for the grandkids. 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

0: How about Country Corey and Danny this morning? Starting your day off every morning here on 98.1 The Max. Here's a little sample of what happened this morning.
1: Danny Bruns will guess the... I will read the violations. Danny Bruns will guess the scores that the Shelby County Health Department put on these restaurants.
2: Okay.
1: Violations include... The light bulb is out under the ventilation hood. There is an opening at the exit door in the food prep area. The doors are open on the dumpster. No paper towels in the women's restroom. Food debris build up on the can opener. Stains on the cutting boards. The ice scoopers are lying on top of the ice machine. Unlabeled food containers and unlabeled squeeze bottles. No dates on food containers. Black residue in the ice machine. And employees seen eating in the food prep area.
2: 84.
1: Much lower.
2: What? 78.
1: 76? 76.
2: Wow.
1: That was close. There was a lot of them today, so I kind of started in the middle.
2: Yeah, but 70, I mean, gosh, there's been rat turds, and it's been an 82.
1: I know, right?
2: Yes.
1: Violations include black buildup on the can opener, molded lemons are inside the prep cooler, brown buildup in the ice machine, employee phones are sitting on the cutting boards. Maybe they're going to cut the phones. Tiles are broken and caved in. The grease trap has buildup. Soap dispenser is empty in the women's restroom. Liners are missing from the covered trash cans in the women's restroom. They just neglect the women's restroom over there.
2: But so do women.
1: The fryers have grease buildup on the sides, ice buildup inside chest freezer. A bowl is being used as a scoop in the sugar. Spatulas are stored in the crack between two flat tops. Tongs improperly stored on the oven rail. Items inside the reach-in cooler are not labeled or date marked, or the date marked is expired. Excessive buildup on the grill, grooves on the cutting board, and the salmon is seen unthawed.
2: Salmon.
1: In its vacuum sealed packaging.
2: Salmon. You're from Itawamba County. 72.
1: It's actually the same as the other
2: 76.
1: One.
2: 76. Yeah. Great.
1: Well, let's skip a couple. All right. Violations include... Shell stock tags for the month of April and February are not in-house. Handles inside the flour bin. Excessive wiping cloths are improperly stored. Improper date marking observed for multiple food items, including pickled onions. Multiple food items vacuum sealed. The latest refrigerated items dated 5-7. And cutting boards have excessive grooves.
2: 72.
1: 73, yeah.
2: Where's that one?
1: That one is on Poplar.
2: That's a long road.
1: It's on Poplar between Germantown and Carrieville.
2: All right.
1: All right, one more. Violations include... Chef was seen changing gloves and switching from preparing raw food items to ready-to-eat items without first washing hands. Which makes you wonder what the point of gloves are.
2: Right.
1: Uncovered container of cut strawberries are below covered container of pooled eggs on a shelf. There is no smoking sign posted at the front entrance. Food buildup on the interior of the coolers. Excessive buildup inside the microwave. Heavy grease buildup on the vent hood. Ice buildup on the inside of the fry freezer. A bowl is used as a scoop in the sugar bin. Seems to be popular. Towels are stored on the prep cooler cutting board. A plastic plug from half and half is sitting in the garlic. Thawing salmon is still in the vacuum packaging. Paper towels missing from the hand seat, and the manager was not present.
2: 69.
1: 64.
2: Ugh. Where was that one?
1: On Main Street.
2: So downtown. Down on Main Street.
1: So downtown. Some 100s. Some folks actually did get a 100. That means everything was good. Old Porch and Parlor on Madison Avenue. Tino Stacks Bar and Grill on Chelsea, Memphis Country Club Tap Room on Goodwin, Sabor Salvador Nina.
2: Wow, I love that place. My favorite.
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2: That's great. Getting ready for the big tournament.
1: Heck yeah. So congratulations. You guys understood the assignment.
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12: For the ninth year in a row, Finland has been named the happiest country in the world. That's according to the World Happiness Report put out every year by the Wellbeing Research Center at the University of Oxford in the UK. Two other Nordic nations, Iceland and Denmark, came in at numbers 2 and 3. Now, having spent quite a bit of time in these countries over my 2.5 decades as a journalist, I can tell you that this is not at all that surprising. There's an entirely different way of thinking in these countries. We before me, you might say. In other words, the mentality is less adversarial and much more, we're all in this together. One other interesting thing that came up was that no matter where someone lived, the more time they spent on social media, the less happy they were. Want to smile? It's simple. Put your phone away for a bit. I'm Dr. Sanjay Gupta, helping you live a better life.
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23: A pleasant afternoon with temperatures hovering around the mid-80s and slightly lower humidity. Sunshine sticks around for the next few days and temperatures stay mildly cool in the mid-80s with low humidity for the rest of the week. I'm WREG's meteorologist Lindsay Gaffney.
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98.1 The Max, Maximum Rock. From Memphis, I'm Ditch. Had a meeting earlier today. You get those meetings where it's the meeting goes completely off the rails of what you were there for. And we ended up talking about the Osbournes and other 90s and early 2000s reality shows. Oh, yeah, the Osbournes was classic. No question about it. Thank God they've never done a reality show about this band, Billy Joe Armstrong and his little punk band Green Day.

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0: Mr. Petty. Tom Petty to you and I, 98.1 The Max. The late, great Tom Petty. This is crazy. This 69-year-old lady was escorted out of Hollywood Casino. Now, this is not the Hollywood Casino Tunica. This was Hollywood Casino in Grantville, New Jersey. She hit a jackpot on Sunday. They didn't kick her out because she won the jackpot. She placed herself in 2019 on the state's lifetime gambling exclusion list, meaning she's an addict. She's a self-proclaimed an addict. Part of it was, hey, listen, I don't want any casinos to let me in. Well, the casino flagged her through records, and they called police to get her removed, who filed a trespassing citation. But she wants to know, before she leaves, can she get her winnings? Now, a Gaming Control Board spokesperson said, jackpots won by self-excluded gamblers are typically seized and redirected to programs that address gambling addiction. So the $50,000, $57,000 jackpot she won's probably going to go to help gambling addiction programs.
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3: That didn't sound right, but okay. 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
3: Okay.
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3: Danny, I'm going to let you go first.

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2: It's Neo Soul.
3: Neo Soul, I don't know what it is. I just know that it sounds good. That's all I can say.
2: It's a fun thing to say. Neo Soul.
3: Yeah.
1: It's a subgenre of R&B, come on guys, that fuses traditional soul music with elements of like jazz, some funk, maybe a little bit of hip hop and poetry.
3: Right.
2: Oh. So who is a neo hip a neo R&B artist?
3: A neo R&B.
2: Neo Soul.
3: Bryson Tiller.
1: Erykah Badu.
3: But you know, I just don't like that. I don't like don't say that song. You know,
1: we can
3: do everything but that one song. You know, I love Erykah Badu, just not that song.
2: It's not that song.
3: Just not that song.
2: You mean this song?
3: No.
1: Oh, I got a follow up to that. Okay. Because they list Alicia Keys as a neo soul. Where's she been? Remember how hot she was?
2: Mm-hmm.
1: Did she just get older and like...
3: She took a real mom role.
2: Yeah.
3: She sat down, started taking care of the kids, the stepkids, and everything like that.
1: Who's she married to?
3: She's married to Swiss Beatz.
2: She stopped wearing makeup and stuff, didn't she? Yeah. Did she go all natural?
3: She went all natural and, you know.
2: Yeah.
3: I think the last time we saw her was the Super Bowl.
1: She gets to cheat, though. We all know. You look better with a tan. She's got perfect skin. I mean, come on. It's not like...
2: Jamie's jealousy is coming out.
1: Well, Alicia Keys is pretty perfect. You know,
2: it's hard to argue that.
1: Right. So her not wearing makeup is like Jason Momoa taking his shirt off. Ooh, right. Big problem here we got. Yeah, okay. Right. Although if you looked at what I was looking at right now is Lenny Kravitz. Do you know Lisa Bonet? Is that her name?
3: Yeah.
1: She has got a type.
3: Yes.
1: If you put Jason Momoa and Lenny Kravitz next to each other with no shirt on, there's no difference. Yeah. The hair.
3: It is
1: the tattoos.
3: Difference.
2: They're about the same height.
1: The
3: muscles are a little bit different.
1: Okay. Maybe. Lenny's a little tighter.
3: Yeah, he's very...
1: I mean, he is fine. I just saw him naked last year, and it is like...
3: We didn't need to hear that.
1: Did you not see him naked?
3: I don't want to see him naked.
1: He came out with a new music video, and he is naked. You don't see the front of him. You only see the back of him.
3: I'm talking about work over
1: there. I haven't quit watching it since.
2: Well, I mean, there's that one video where his junk falls out, where he's on stage.
1: Oh, that's... Let me go look that up.
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0: Gloria and the Boys, Billy Corgan, and a girl. 98.1 The Max, Maximum Rock from Memphis, shall we? Does the stroke from Billy Squire have its own dance? I've often said it probably should. So if you go to like, one of those cowboy bars where they do line dances to pop and rock songs, there should be one to this one. If there's not, it's perfect for one, isn't it? Listen to it, man.
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98.1 The Max. The Devil. Shout at the Devil. Motley Crue, they got their start with that song. I mean, they really did. Home Sweet Home, of course, was also big. But Shout at the Devil, originally called Shout with the Devil. And record label said, yeah, you probably need to be an anti-devil band. Even though the artwork on the album. Everyone thought when they first came out that, oh man, look at these guys. They've got to be the devil.

0: 98.1 The Max, hey, it's Ditch. Listen, if you missed some of this morning's show with Country Corey and Danny, guess what? You're in luck. Here's a highlight from this morning.
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5: And see if we can keep them on the phone for 10 ridiculous survey questions.
6: Remember, Danny's a fly on the wall. They can't hear her at all. Make the fly noise.
5: Testing. Can you hear me?
7: Hello?
6: Good morning, sir. My name is Corey. Hi. I'm with the United States Census Bureau. We're doing nationwide consumer surveys this year, and I'm calling to ask you to participate in a quick 10-question anonymous survey.
7: First off, my pronouns are she and her, but I'm okay. Thank you so much. I
6: apologize for the mistake. I assure you this is not a scam. This is an official call from the USSB. The United States Census Bureau. I don't ask for any personal information at all.
7: Okay, is this part of my civic duty?
6: Sure.
7: Okay. Yeah.
6: Okay, 10 very short questions. Thank you so much. Do you use smart home technology?
7: Yes.
6: Yes, okay, great. And have you bought tires in the last 6 months?
7: Yes.
6: Okay, great. And when was the last time you saw a casket commercial?
7: A casket commercial? Mm-hmm. Oh, gosh. I don't think I've ever seen a casket commercial.
6: Okay. And do you consider a quesadilla cut into three parts as two tacos and one sandwich?
7: What? I'm sorry, what?
6: A quesadilla cut into thirds? Do you see that as two tacos and one sandwich?
7: Yes.
6: Yes. Okay, great. Hmm. And is it fair to say that coffee is liquid motivation?
7: Yes.
6: Okay. What is your favorite breakfast soup?
7: Cereal?
6: Okay, great. And would you agree boogers are a child's first Play-Doh?
7: Oh, my gosh. I just got nauseous. Can we pass on that one?
6: These are
7: very unusual questions.
6: And how many innocent bugs does your windshield murder each day?
7: Oh, gosh. A lot.
6: A lot? Yeah. Are you pro or antibiotics?
7: I am pro.
6: Okay. And one more question, sir. How lucky are you that roaches aren't poisonous?
7: Ma'am. Well, that's an odd question, too. I don't know. Can I pass?
6: Sure, you can absolutely pass. All right. Well, that completes our survey. We certainly appreciate your time, sir. You've helped make America a better place.
7: Okay, it's ma'am, but I guess if you're into the pronoun thing.
5: She was into the pronoun thing, but at the end, I think she may not have been into the pronoun thing at all. She was just confused and tried to help you.
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8: From the Mitch Wright Plumbing, Heating, and Air Traffic Desk.
9: Moving a little bit better around an earlier stall, 40 eastbound near Watkins. Have a crash on the south leg now, 240 eastbound at Mill Branch. And still have the secondary wreck on North Germantown Parkway at Macon Road. I'm Hollywood Hendricks with your total traffic.
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17: Slowly but surely, AI is seeping its way into every corner of our lives. One area perhaps I didn't expect is diet advice. A new study out of Turkey found that chatbots are recommending to teen boys and girls that they restrict their daily calories to dangerously low levels and eat a balance of nutrients that are kind of out of whack. Remember, teenagers are growing, one pediatrician told us. If they aren't getting enough nutrition, it can really stunt their growth on a number of levels. And in extreme cases, it can lead to significant health consequences. Large language models, LLMs, they are designed to agree with you. So if you're looking to lose weight, they're going to push you pretty hard in that direction. They also sometimes don't know how to tell the difference between good information and bad information. And you know who does? Your doctor. I'm Dr. Sanjay Gupta, helping you live a better life.
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3: Pleasant afternoon with temperatures hovering around the mid-80s and slightly lower humidity. Sunshine sticks around for the next few days and temperatures stay mildly cool in the mid-80s with low humidity for the rest of the week. I'm WREG's meteorologist Lindsay Gaffney.
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0: Shinedown, they're busy. They're busy touring. They continue to tour this summer and packing the houses wherever they go, man. That's for sure. Big tour coming to South Haven this Friday. Jelly Roll. Is it Friday? Yeah. A lot of other big shows, rock shows and otherwise. 98.1themax.com for info.
1: Well,

Yeah, I'm watching this video. So these guys, there's a very strange thing going on in New York City. I mean, there's a lot of strange things going on in New York City, but this one in particular, while everyone is... Well, New York City is not really a city that sleeps, is it? Either way, I found a group of men doing something on the streets of New York. I'll tell you what it is next.

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2: You're to be wearing waders and gloves, using flashlights as their guide and car lights to light up the area. One by one, all seven of them descend below ground. Then, just after 2 a.m., another camera captures a remarkable scene. Seven men emerge from the same manhole. After climbing out, they appear to change clothes. A few of them appear to be shirtless on the side of the road. And listen to this. In that video obtained by CBS News New York, you can actually hear the sound of the sewer lid going back on before the group got away. Friday, NYPD investigators returned to the area to look into it, and later, crews from the Department of Environmental Protection lowered what appeared to be a camera with a light into the manhole as they inspected the sewer system for possible damage.
3: Yeah, and maybe bombs. Hello? No, you know what they found? They think that it is what's called urban explorers, and this is people who go into abandoned buildings and other strange things. Now they're finding that the sewers of New York City are a cool place to explore. Meanwhile, New York City says, hey, and probably in most cities, that's illegal and it's really dangerous.
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14: A better life with Dr. Sanjay Gupta.
15: Did you know that almost half the vegetables and more than three-quarters of the fruit that we eat in this country come from just one state, California? Yeah, it's true. And according to a new report by the Environmental Working Group, a health advocacy organization, a lot of this produce is tainted with PFAS, which are sometimes referred to as forever chemicals. Why? Well, the EPA says pesticides keep America's food supply safe, abundant, and affordable. And of course, these chemicals are used in every state, not just California. Now, if you are worried, though, about how much you're consuming, the best thing to do is to buy organic produce, if and when you can. Organic or not, you should rinse all fruits and vegetables under running water. Don't use any soap. And as one epidemiologist told us, use a brush on sturdier items like carrots, potatoes, and cucumbers. I'm Dr. Sanjay Gupta, helping you live a better life.
16: He's got ties. He's got socks. Give him a gift that really rocks. Treat your dad to a $5,000 basement barbecue.

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Yeah, your next spot to win a trip, or at least qualify for a trip out of town, this time to the Bourbon and Beyond Festival. 605, that's when you get your next keyword. 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

0: Oh, yeah.
1: Tomorrow night, the NBA Finals begin in San Antonio. First two games will be in San Antonio before moving to New York City. Grizzlies are going to host a 2026 NBA Draft Party at the FedEx Forum on June 23. It's free. Of course, anything you buy at a concession stand is just that, a purchase. That ain't free, man. That ain't free.

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1: Anybody else have just a terrible day yesterday?
2: Yeah, that's why I said we need to break on through to the other side. So we try to be very encouraging in June 1st, and everybody was like, can you believe it's June 1st already? Blah, blah, blah, blah. We even played a inspirational, motivational speech for you. And then I wish we could cuss sometimes on the radio. My day just went to hell.
1: I mean, in a handbasket.
2: It was not a good day.
1: I don't know why either.
2: So 901-203-9898, did anybody else have a oddly weird bad day yesterday? My credit card was hacked again.
1: Amazing how that keeps happening.
2: Everybody has a job. We all go to work. It doesn't matter if it's radio, at the bank, or an electrician. You've worked on something for a long time, and then it just doesn't work, no matter what it is.
1: No matter how much you try, you just cannot seem to get it over the hump.
2: That was me yesterday.
1: And then you found out your card got hacked again.
2: Yes. I called Corey and said I may have a nervous breakdown.
1: And right about the time you called, I was knee-deep in, hey, the washer and dryer are broken. And it may be the plugs. It may be the outlets in the wall. I have no idea.
2: I just felt like it was going to be a first on a Monday. A lot's going on. Summer is starting. So, apparently, June 1st is known to be National Have a Bad Day.
1: No.
2: Yes.
1: You are kidding me. No. I called it the new Friday the 13th.
2: That is what it is. We will celebrate every June 1st now differently. But we are not the only ones. Historically, June 1st has seen its share of bad days.
1: Wow.
2: Especially for weather professionals. It's the meteorologist's nemesis.
1: And yesterday was a weird day weather-wise.
2: Uh-huh. We sat out at the softball fields last night just going, is it going to cancel? Is it not?
1: Is it going to hit us? Is it not? I mean, like, with this time yesterday, the city of Memphis was under a severe thunderstorm watch. Well, about 3 o'clock, they removed the city of Memphis and Shelby County from that thunderstorm watch.
2: Laura on our Rick's Powder Coating text line said, yesterday was a horrible day for me and extremely busy.
1: Sounds about right.
2: It's so weird when you say, you know, something's in the water, and then to go Google it and say, oh, no, it's historically a bad day. Who knew?
1: For it to turn out to be National Have a Bad Day Day.
2: Only we would figure this out.
1: Right. So, anybody have a worse day
2: than Laura or us? Patricia in Bartlett says, check your breakers. Those may have tripped.
1: I worked with the breakers 100 times yesterday.
2: Oh, yeah, you did, because your other son was like, what's going on?
1: Right, he's on the computer trying to do work, and I'm all flipping breakers, and he's all, I'm just trying to work, that's all. So I caused him to have a bad day.
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0: From the Mitch Wright Plumbing, Heating, and Air Traffic Desk.
6: Moving much better now around this stall that did have the right lane block. That's been moved over. 40 eastbound near Watkins. Still below speed limit through that corridor, though. Another stall, still with the left lane blocked. 40 westbound at Riverside Drive. Moving about the same, so below speed limit around this earlier wreck. 240 eastbound at Mill Branch. And a wreck 385 westbound at Ridgeway. I'm Hollywood Hendricks with your total traffic.
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13: A better life with Dr. Sanjay Gupta.
14: Did you know that almost half the vegetables and more than three quarters of the fruit that we eat in this country come from just one state, California? Yeah, it's true. And according to a new report by the Environmental Working Group, a health advocacy organization, a lot of this produce is tainted with PFAS, which are sometimes referred to as forever chemicals. Why? Well, the EPA says pesticides keep America's food supply safe, abundant, and affordable. And of course, these chemicals are used in every state, not just California. Now, if you are worried, though, about how much you're consuming, the best thing to do is to buy organic produce, if and when you can. Organic or not, you should rinse all fruits and vegetables under running water. Don't use any soap. And as one epidemiologist told us, use a brush on sturdier items like carrots, potatoes, and cucumbers. I'm Dr. Sanjay Gupta, helping you live a better life.
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0: A pleasant afternoon with temperatures hovering around the mid-80s and slightly lower humidity. Sunshine sticks around for the next few days and temperatures stay mildly cool in the mid-80s with low humidity for the rest of the week. I'm WREG's meteorologist, Lindsay Gaffney.
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Yeah, come on, play. 98 won the max. Is Wanda Halbert, is she delusional, or does she just not trust the voters, or does she not trust the election commission? She doesn't trust somebody. And I think really it's the voters. She thinks, no way did you not vote me in as the criminal court clerk. I mean, after all, she's been living off the taxpayer grift for how many years as the as the county clerk, and then in other positions, you know, it's like, geez, you expect her to go get a real job now? No, that ain't going to happen. She's demanding a recount from the May 5th primary. All right. Good luck with that, Wanda. Here's the good times. They're rolling with the cars.

There's Nickelback. I saw I was scrolling through the brackets today at 981themax.com, and there's a Nickelback song up against I forget the song, but I tell you, I thought there's no way Nickelback's gonna win that one. But you never know. There's a lot of closet Nickelback fans out there, and really I say don't be shameful. If you're a Nickelback fan, I think more and more people are that will admit it. It's not a stigma to be a Nickelback fan. But regarding the bracket I'm talking about, America's 250, our countdown to celebrate America's 250, 250 years, and appropriately enough, 250 greatest rock songs of all time. We're going to play them all back on 4th of July. 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

0: 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A couple of really good sweet deals, man. 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
2: It's National Bad Day Day, June 1st. Who knew? Yeah. I had a bad day. Corey had a bad day. And it looks like a lot more of you had a bad day, according to our Rick's Powder Coating text line.
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3: 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Good morning.
4: Oh, what's the wrong button?
5: Hey, talk about having a bad day.
3: Yeah.
5: This is Tracy, the vending lady.
3: Uh-huh.
5: We have a water line in our shop so that we can work on coffee machines.
3: Right.
5: Yeah, it sprung a leak over the weekend. And I actually came up here on Sunday to check on my animals and discovered it. And it had flooded most of my front office, all of my bathroom, the warehouse, and the table with all the tools sitting on it. So when we came in yesterday, we had to finish cleaning up.
3: Wow.
5: There was water everywhere.
3: That's awful.
2: June
5: y'all
2: 1st
5: have a good day.
2: Can suck a big one.
3: Amen.
5: Take care.
3: Well, thanks, Tracy.
5: Yep.
2: 8904 said, yesterday was literally the worst day I've had in a long time. Alarm woke up from a nightmare to start the day. Mm. It felt like I was being baked in the oven in the shop. Had to spend half the day fixing a problem from last week. And our boss is halfway across America, so he PayPal'd our checks. And because I didn't confirm my identity, it's not going to hit my bank account that currently has 8 cents in it till 8 o'clock tonight. I will tell you, I forgot about the carpenter. I left this morning, and this is a no-no in Germantown. There's a window unit hanging out my front window.
3: Oh, no.
2: Yeah, our air conditioner, it ain't keeping up.
3: I hear you. Mine went out on Saturday.
2: Oh.
3: My house has literally been falling apart since Friday.
2: So add that to the June 1st list.
3: I think I'm going to move.
2: Oh, my God. 9759 woke up in a tent with a kid throwing up.
3: Oh.
2: While camping. That'll start off a good June 1st.
3: Especially when as hot as it is yesterday. Oh, it's disgusting. B-Man Robert, yeah, my morning started out. I sell honey. I go to the store where I sell it. It's $30 short. That started off my morning. Then the storm last night in Olive Branch, the hail tore up my garden and my flowers. So yesterday wasn't a real great day.
2: Brianna, she can't believe it either because she said, I had an awful day too. What? I actually thought I wouldn't mind if lightning struck me when I was getting groceries because at this point a hospital stay would be a vacation.
3: Yeah,
2: I'm
3: sister,
2: with you.
3: Said it. And Brianna's garage door broke on Friday too. Let's see. Yesterday was sucky. Truck drivers at work were being crybabies. Come to find out, my daughter's competitive soccer team didn't have enough players, so I had to reach out to another team. The kids didn't have their rooms cleaned by the time I got home, like I told them, and the chicken wasn't thawed out in time for dinner, so I had to figure out something else. I mean, it just piles up on June 1st.
2: It does. I can't believe Terry said that she woke up, someone saying it's Friday, bitches, but then realized it was just a replay and it was really Monday.
3: Ooh.
2: Ooh.
3: Sorry about that. That one's on me.
2: Yeah, that's Corey's fault.
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14: Eating a healthy diet is not only good for you physically, it can also keep your brain sharp as you age. According to a new study out of China, people who most closely followed the MIND diet slowed aging in key structures inside their brains by more than 2 years. The MIND diet is a combination of the Mediterranean diet, which we talk a lot about, and the DASH diet, which stands for Dietary Approaches to Stop Hypertension. All three of these diets are similar, but the MIND diet puts more of an emphasis on berries, beans, leafy green vegetables, fish, poultry, whole grains, olive oil, and nuts. You're not going to eat foods with a lot of saturated fat. We're talking cheese, butter, red meat, or anything fried. You really don't have to eat like this 100% of the time. That's the key. Just do the best that you can. I'm Dr. Sanjay Gupta, helping you live a better life.
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16: A pleasant afternoon with temperatures hovering around the mid-80s and slightly lower humidity. Sunshine sticks around for the next few days and temperatures stay mildly cool in the mid-80s with low humidity for the rest of the week. I'm WREG's meteorologist Lindsay Gaffney.

Hard to believe, man. We're almost there. 6:05 will be here before you know it. When it arrives, that'll be your chance to qualify for a trip to Louisville for the Bourbon and Beyond Festival. 6:05, that happens. Now we got the house a-rockin'.

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You know, they say not everything, nothing is for free. Well, here actually is an opportunity to go to the Bourbon and Beyond Festival. We'll fly you there. All right. This flyaway will come with a 4-day pass, two of them, mint VIP passes for Bourbon and Beyond. You're going to see Foo Fighters, Mumford & Sons, Queens of the Stone Age, Dave Matthews, and so many more, along with some of the best bourbon in the world. Also, listen to this. You will also get 5-night hotel stay, $1,500 cash for your travel. And as I said, a pair of 4-day mint VIP passes. Come on now. Try to beat that anywhere else. You can't. Hey, Kentucky is the keyword, by the way. Our national keyword is Kentucky, and the text line is 95819. So that's what you got to do. Text Kentucky to 95819. I'm going to start the clock now and give you until 7 to do so. Kentucky, 95819er. On your marks, get set, go!

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2: From the Mitch Wright Plumbing, Heating, and Air Traffic Desk.
3: It was very slow around 2. What was active wrecks looks like they either have cleared or in the clearing stages. And one of those 40 westbound Riverside Drive. The other one's 240 southbound at South Parkway. Actually, it does look like that one's still active. I'm Hollywood Hendricks with your total traffic.
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17: A pleasant afternoon with temperatures hovering around the mid-80s and slightly lower humidity. Sunshine sticks around for the next few days and temperatures stay mildly cool in the mid-80s with low humidity for the rest of the week. I'm WREG's meteorologist Lindsay Gaffney.
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All right. 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
12: 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Sure, AI can help you polish whatever

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